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And he said, son, you don't know this about me, but I've seen George Strait play Green Hall, and I've been to the Cattle Baron's Ball, and I'd have to say I wholeheartedly agree about them Texas women.

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0: George Strait, Casey Musgraves, Reckless Kelly, Kevin Fowler, Waylon Jennings, Cody Johnson, Brooks and Dunn, Miranda Lambert, real country.

He ain't nowhere near the 14, but he says he's seen plenty of hard times. Cause he's been on his bus for 5 days and in a hotel room for 5 of them nights. He said his satellite dish is broke and the new band is treating him mean. There's another week to go on the tour and he misses that karaoke machine. That's country in my ass. Who do they think we are? Divorce feed us all this.

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Shh, now don't you tell nobody. She can't sing a lick in a bucket. She can't carry her tunes. 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Wits. 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

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Now even in Texas, things got way out of hand. We should have known things go wrong when Coke FM left our radio band. Some tried to replace it with music that Texans thought bland, with watered-down pop, exactly what Texans can't stand. That's country in my ass. Who do they think we am? 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
1: And good morning. Don Miller with your news headlines. The triple-digit plus heat is forecast to continue with lows around 80 and highs in the 105 to 106 range. That'll be through Wednesday. There is a 20% chance of a storm Thursday as those highs will settle in around 101. And in case you missed it, a judge has denied Carmelo Anthony's request for a new trial in the murder of Austin Metcalf after his new defense team called for it in the wake of his conviction earlier this summer. Judge Michael Chitty rendered his decision Saturday after testimony stretched into Friday evening. To review, Anthony was convicted of murdering 17-year-old Austin Metcalf after stabbing him during a track meet in Frisco, a Dallas suburb, back in April of 2025. In short order, a Collin County jury rejected his self-defense claim and found he intentionally stabbed Metcalf during the altercation and sentenced him to 35 years in prison. The defense team had contended that their client did not receive a fair trial, and there were several discrepancies that were not addressed. Russell Wilson, one of Anthony's attorneys, said that he respectfully disagreed with the decision not to give his client a new trial, and his team will continue with the appeal process. The prosecution in the case was, of course, satisfied with the decision. The case has received national attention, particularly on social media, where heated debates have occurred based on races. Anthony is black and Metcalf was white. Stay tuned. In national and international news, Iran's top security chief has vowed to, quote, neutralize the economic war with the United States ahead of ramped-up sanctions on Tehran that the Trump administration is expected to detail today. The threat also includes a halting of oil flow out of the embattled Strait of Hormuz should any neighboring countries join the American economic crackdown. Now, some oil companies have developed new tactics, which they hope will enable tankers to pass undetected through the waterway. In another development, sources have reported growing differences within the Iranian leadership over negotiations with the U.S., with the country's president saying the war cannot continue forever, while other hardliners wish to continue defending their homeland and interests from what they call American tyranny. And moving on now to state and local news, in the hotly contested U.S. Senate race, both Ken Paxton and James Tallarico have been campaigning around the state, meeting voters everywhere from restaurants to music halls. But as you may have noticed, on television, Texans have seen only one of them, and that would be the Democrat, Tallarico, who has spent over $25 million on ads since the general election last May, with nearly $11 million spent on broadcasts and over $8 million on streaming devices. Over the same period, the Republican, Paxton, has spent only $119,000, which has gone mostly to digital advertising. Now, that disparity may be paying off as Tallarico has built a narrow polling lead in many surveys. Now, Paxton has vowed to increase spending going forward, but the clock is ticking as early voting for the November 3rd election is less than 2 months away. In sports, college football. Well, the long wait for real football is almost over as we can finally say the season will begin this Saturday with schools such as TCU, USC, Stanford, and Florida State opening up their 2026 campaigns. Per Texas, well, you got to wait another week as the Longhorns will open at home with a very sweaty 2:30 p.m. kick on September 5th against Texas State, with the Steers a 30-point favorite. But the real anticipation is for the following week, September the 12th, as Texas will host top-ranked Ohio State at 6:30. In the NFL, the Dallas Cowboys, who, for what it's worth, won convincingly in their second preseason game Saturday night against Arizona, will finish the exhibition season at home this Friday versus the Saints. Again, most of the starters, including QB Dak Prescott, will be held out of that one. The boys open the regular season Sunday night, September 13th, at the Giants. And the Texans will also wrap up their preseason Friday night at Carolina before opening the regular campaign at home against the Bills. In Major League Baseball, the AL West race continues to be tight as both Texas and Houston will hit the road, with the Rangers opening a three-gamer at the White Sox beginning tonight, and Houston playing the first of three beginning tomorrow night against the Yanks.
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0: Toby Keith, As Good As I Once Was. Kicking off your Monday morning show live. I'm Scotty Bennett. That's Rita Ballou. So what was your weekend like, Rita?
1: You know what? We shoved a lot of things into a very short period of time.
0: Yeah, you did. I mean, you and I traded places. You went south, I went north, and you kidnapped my wife, and along with your friend Christy Moe. Yeah, y'all did about a week's worth of stuff in less than 48 hours. And we'll get to my trip, but I want to hear about your trip first.
1: Okay, well, that Friday, well, we left on Saturday, but Friday, Christy came down and spent the night so we could, you know, leave early. She lives about, I don't know, 35, 40 minutes from me. So we thought that would make the trip a little shorter. So, you know, we watched Ted Lasso and we ordered pizza and it was no big deal. So we get up on Saturday morning and we head on down to ATX. Well, first we went by and picked up your wife, Kelly.
0: Right.
1: And then we headed to Lockhart, and we finally picked up our very beautiful custom hats from Texas Hatters. And, yeah, they're gorgeous.
0: Yeah,
1: we got matching hats.
0: Yeah, tell me how that process works, because I've never ordered a custom hat. And
1: well, you go into their like super secret back room where there's just a bunch of hats that are in their natural state, meaning it's
0: like a Paul Ethan hat.
1: Yeah, like talking about the felt versions, I guess. And you just kind of pick out your color, and then they measure your head, and they send it off to the hat-making factory somewhere. I don't know. I don't know if they make them there. I don't know what happens. But
0: takes about 6 weeks, right? Y'all got fitted like a month and a half ago, didn't you?
1: Yeah, I think it normally takes a long time, but I think there's a rush order.
0: Yeah, Joel and hats, Joel Gamage and everybody at Texas Hatters put this all together, and you know, they offered some things. I'm like, well, I think Rita and Kelly should get a hat because I'm not a hat wearer. So y'all went and got measured, and then it was kind of a cool deal. And it's like hat day. Y'all went down there Saturday and you got it all. Your hats were given to you. What was your first thought?
1: Oh, I mean, it's gorgeous. You know, I've been getting into the hat community lately. So
0: you went from zero to three in like a month.
1: Just the fact that like it's just real cool because they emboss it with your name, you know, made specifically for you with your name. I don't know, that's just custom and cool.
0: Yeah.
1: But when you first get there, they look kind of like they looked in the beginning, meaning they're not shaped. They're smaller and they've cut them to the proper sizes.
0: Yeah.
1: But Miss Joella will literally use the steam and shape it right there for you.
0: That's cool. And so y'all are both loving your hats. They're both for felt, right?
1: Yeah, they're both felt. They're both like I guess you'd call it like a camel color. And like a light brown, I guess, would be the way to describe it.
0: And you named yours?
1: I named mine Joella.
0: Did Kelly name hers?
1: I don't think so. Not yet, anyway.
0: Well, cool. So the hats were purchased. This is stop number one on the Whirlwind Weekend Tour.
1: Well, since we're going to be in Lockhart, of course, we had to have some barbecue, right? So we asked around, and everybody has very specific opinions about the barbecue in Lockhart. You know, there's Terry Blacks, there's Blacks, there's Krautz's.
0: Krautz's.
1: Everyone has an opinion. But we decided that we're going to be all about the sides, and everyone suggested the Chisholm Trail.
0: Yes, Chisholm Trail. Like, Krautz's is known for, like, pork chops. Then Terry Blacks is known for brisket or whatever. But Chisholm Trail, they have the meats, but they've got the great sides. All the different things.
1: Yeah, so we went there, and I just got a good old-fashioned sausage wrap on white bread with pickles and onions and sauce. And then I went with the potato salad, just a good old standard. And then I got the broccoli salad. And it was great. Yeah, it was yummy.
0: And then y'all headed to Austin.
1: Well, no, we decided that we were going to go around the square and look at the boutiques. And, how can I say this delicately? The barbecue was better than the boutique action.
0: Well, they've got a very beautiful town square, like kind of like Georgetown's. But whereas Georgetown has all these stores and boutiques now, Lockhart's maybe a little bit behind the times.
1: Yeah, I mean, really, there's only one that we went in, and I wouldn't necessarily call it a boutique. I was like, oh, this is a store full of stuff that fell off the back of someone's truck.
0: Wow.
1: But the lady was lovely, and I ended up buying a dress that I loved, and it was very inexpensive. So, you know, we decided that it was time to go to Austin. But I have to tell you, and I'm going to tell you this 14 times in this story.
0: Okay.
1: You don't need me to say this because it's obvious, but y'all, it is just so hot. It's just so hot that you can't walk. You can't exist. It's just stifling heat. It's awful. It's awful. It just sucks the life out of you.
0: First thing I do every morning is check the forecast. And of course, Don Miller does that as well. And when you open one and you see Monday 106, Tuesday 104, Wednesday 106, there's no end in sight. And it is the most, it sucks the energy right out of you. So y'all are actually outdoors in Lockhart walking around.
1: Like that was the thing. The lady was like, well, there's two boutiques about a block and a half over. We're like, forget it. I mean, we got in the car and drove by them, and then we couldn't find a parking spot. So we're like, okay, we're good.
0: Peace out, Lockhart.
1: Yeah, I mean, I wasn't much fun this weekend, and honestly, what? I'm just not much fun, but I'm going to blame it on the heat. It was just too much. Well, so after our boutique bust, We headed to Austin, and we were staying down south. Do you remember where we used to have Blue Santa every year?
0: Yeah, is it Wyndham or what is that?
1: Omni,
0: I think, down there at Ben White and I-35.
1: Well, we were down there in kind of in that neighborhood. I think it was right where they filmed Office Space, according to Christy. But it was a Hilton Suites, you know, real nice.
0: Okay.
1: You know, it wasn't super duper fancy, but it was fine for us. And it's one of those rooms that has the two beds and then like a suite, like a kitchen, like a baby kitchen.
0: Oh, nice. Okay.
1: Yeah. So we came and we took a nap. We crashed.
0: Well, because, I mean, I don't know what Christy is like. But I know you, and I know Kelly, and y'all already had a day. Just the trip to Lockhart is a day for y'all normally.
1: Yeah.
0: And you were just starting your day.
1: 100%. So we took a nap, and then, okay, so the whole plan was to go to Matt's. And you know what? I like the food at Matt's El Rancho. But y'all crazy with that guest list. You're absolutely crazy. That is obscene. At 3 o'clock, we checked the Open Table app. You know, to put your name on the list so you could show up. And that's what I said. I said, we can go there, but I'm not sitting outside. I'm not doing it.
0: You put your foot down a week ago. You said, I will go to Matt's. But every time you've been lately, you said, have you ever sat inside at Matt's?
1: Yeah, once, I think.
0: Yeah. So Kelly was telling me about this guest list, the Open Table. The first time it had like 30 people on it, and then you went and checked an hour later, it has 112.
1: Yeah, like at 3 o'clock, just for... just to be funny, to see, you know, let's see how it is right now, because we weren't planning on going to dinner till 7 o'clock, and it was like, I don't know, 47 people or something like that. Even that's obscene and ridiculous.
0: Right.
1: But at 7 o'clock, it was 114 people in front of us.
0: So
1: 114 people. Can you imagine 114 people? If you've ever been there, you know, the lobby is not very big.
0: No.
1: It's hot as hell inside anyway.
0: Yep.
1: And I was like, y'all crazy. Nope. First of all, the parking's ridiculous. And 104, y'all forget that. Queso ain't that good.
0: It's like the joke, you know, nobody goes there anymore. It's too crowded. And it is
1: stupid.
0: You have to make a day of it, or you have to game the system and find out, you know, you got to go on a Tuesday at 3:20 p.m. if you actually want to get a seat inside. Yeah, so y'all decided and called an audible.
1: Yeah, so we decided to, you know, we wanted something that was close to the Broken Spoke, because that's where we were going to go later. But again, I just wanted to sit inside. I just don't want to be hot. Like, that's not fun. I'm not looking for a picnic.
0: At any point, did you stamp your foot?
1: No, not until Sunday.
0: Okay. So
1: we decided to go to Maudie's.
0: Right.
1: Which is fine. You know, come on. Give me some chicken fajita nachos from anywhere, and I'm okay, and a margarita. Like, I'm not looking for a Michelin star experience, right? And so we get to Maudie's. Parking was great. Parked in the lot like a normal human being. No big deal. We walked in, and we had two other friends. Late Trisha was meeting us, and my friend Crystal was meeting us. So we get there, and there was no wait. But guess where they sat us?
0: Outside.
1: On the patio. Now, it is like an indoor patio situation, but come on, it's still 137 degrees out there, even though there's fans. We got all dressed up. Our hair was all curled. We're wearing our spanky pants. Like, you know, we're getting ready for a girls' night out. I sit down. I have 3 chips with some salsa, and I got the swamp ass. Like, it's just miserable.
0: I've never been to Mahdi's, though. Is it? Was it good?
1: Yeah, it's fine. Yeah, it's great.
0: All right. So then you make it to dinner, and you've already been in the heat twice in one day.
1: Ugh, it's just so stupid.
0: And
1: it's just miserable. But yeah, then and then everybody showed up, and we had a nice fun dinner, and then it was time to go to the Broken Spoke, and this is where I screwed up. Whenever we were looking for places just to hang out a casual night, I suggested the Broken Spoke because I had got on their website to see who was playing, and it was. I don't want to get their name wrong, but I can't remember specifically.
0: Something Tumbleweed like Hill is what Kelly told me.
1: Yeah. Tumbleweed Hill, yeah. And I guess I had looked at something wrong on their website because I remember seeing the words no cover. And I was like, well, we're looking for budget friendly. Was I on crack that day? That Saturday night live music in Austin was going to be no cover. That was my bad.
0: That doesn't happen.
1: Yeah, and I didn't mind paying the cover. But when you get there, first of all, where are you going to park? It's just a nightmare.
0: The tiny dirt parking lot in the middle of all these high rises on South Congress. There's no place to park.
1: Yeah, and Trisha gets a spot right up front. Like the parking gods opened up the light and shined down on her. Yeah. But we have to go to the parking garage, and then you got to pull in back. Or it just stressed me out. Like I was done. I had swamp ass before we even walked into that joint. I just wanted to go home because I'm not any fun. Once we get in there and the thing is, I only brought my cute little purse, which had my driver's license, my lip gloss, and my husband's credit card, right? That's all I brought. What else do I need?
0: That's all you need.
1: Well, it's cash only.
0: Are you serious?
1: Cash only to get in at the door.
0: I didn't know that.
1: Yeah. And they're like, well, we have an ATM. I was like, well, good for you. I don't have a PIN number to my husband's credit card. Is that even a thing? I don't know.
0: Okay. So, I didn't know that you only need cash to get in the door.
1: Yeah, but luckily Christy did have her super secret emergency $50 bill. So she was able to get us in, and it was super crowded. Like we got there, I don't know, maybe 9 o'clock, maybe a little bit later than that, but it was super crowded. And I love that for them. You know, everybody was dancing but it was some pretty good people watching because you see what I consider like the regulars, like the older crowd. Who, you know, are there to dance and that's their thing. But then you got the young college, you got the young college girls and you could tell that like UT's about to start. And these kids were from like Wyoming and Wisconsin and Nebraska and Utah and had showed up in Austin and wanted the cowboy experience, you know, and just the energy in the room. You could see the regulars just mad mugging these kids like get off the floor.
0: Well, and you sent some videos. From inside, I was surprised by the crowd, but did you get to dance or Christy? Cause you kept sending me videos of my wife dancing with some dude.
1: Well, you know, where we sat, we weren't really in prime dancing territory, meaning nobody could see how cute we were back there. Like no one was doing, you know, you do a lap to check out the prospective dancers and stuff. We were kind of tucked way back in the corner because it was so crowded and we definitely didn't want to go stand out there. Like, you know, we're waiting to get picked at the meat market.
0: Yeah.
1: Which was fine. You know, so no, none of us danced. Kelly did a nice short little sweaty gentleman asked her to dance a couple times.
0: And Kelly loves to dance. I love her dancing. She's good at it.
1: Yeah. So it's at one point, I guess I was just done because the girls took a picture of me and I put it on Facebook because this was like the perfect picture of me. I'm sitting there. My glasses are all cockeyed. Like I got my head in my hands. I'm making a face. My lips are all pursed up like I'm mad and I'm scrolling on my phone. And I was just like, yep, that's pretty much me. I was not any fun.
0: Y'all sent me a picture and all 3 of y'all are in the bar with people all around you, and you're all 3 on your phones.
1: Oh, yeah. We were just like, y'all let me know when Glenn Powell shows up.
0: Oh, yeah, that's right. Oh, I'm looking at it right now. You're That's the Rita that the heat has gotten to.
1: Over it.
0: And you're like, oh, and you got a beer in front of you, though.
1: Yeah, yeah. I had a beer.
0: You got a bottle in front of you just instead of a frontal lobotomy. Anyway, we got a break real quick, and we'll finish day two of Rita's trip to Austin right after this. It's The Morning Show, Coke Radio, brought to you by Kalahari.
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0: The Wilder Blue, Dixie Darlin', and speaking of the Wilder Blue, you could win tickets to see them and the Band of Heathens at Billy Bob's Texas. 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Rita, would you mind running those down, please?
1: Currently, we have that one that you mentioned. We also have Jamie Johnson at Billy Bob's on Friday, September the 4th. And then the big Imagine Muni Gala. That is a pretty hot ticket, y'all.
0: Yep.
1: That is Tanya Tucker, Asleep at the Wheel, Wade Bowen, and Jack Ingram on Thursday, September the 10th.
0: 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So, we last left you. Rita Ballou, I'm looking at the picture, is very tired. Saturday night at the Broken Spoke. Glasses on sideways. I can hear the words coming out of your mouth. Looking at the picture.
1: I was over it. And then you kind of feel bad because I kind of put this little weekend together and then I just didn't want to be there anymore. I was just like, I just want to be at home, or not even my home, but just a bed. Well, preferably, I mean, my home.
0: And Kelly was even kind of out of her comfort zone because y'all came by and picked her up. She had no vehicle. She was, you know, stuck with y'all. And y'all went to Lockhart. Then you go to the Broken Spoke and she's riding along. She even stayed with y'all at the hotel. And yeah, you had other friends join you. So it sounds like a wonderful evening so far. But Rita was just the heat.
1: Ugh. So we were there for, I don't know, an hour and a half maybe. And then we were home to the hotel in the bed by 11 o'clock. And thank God.
0: Back to the hotel.
1: Yeah. So it wasn't a wild night by any stretch of the imagination. So, but you know, I did learn one thing about your wife, Kelly.
0: What?
1: I have never seen her more excited about anything as she was about the breakfast buffet. That woman loves her a hotel breakfast buffet, apparently.
0: She does. And I didn't realize she's that excited, but every time we've stayed somewhere and they've got a continental breakfast buffet where, you know, you go make your own waffles and get the little bitty box of cereal and, you know, pull a muffin out of a plastic container. She loves those things.
1: Oh, yeah.
0: So she destroyed the buffet.
1: We made our own Texas-shaped waffles, and we did some more people watching because the ladies at the buffet. Now, we rolled down there in our pajamas because we're trash. We don't care. But there were a lot of families, and they were ready to go to the pool at 9 a.m. with all their little children running around with their
0: crotch trophies.
1: Oh my God. I was like, can I just eat this waffle in peace? I'm telling you, I was just mad at everybody this entire weekend.
0: All right. This was Sunday morning. You're still mad from the night?
1: Yeah. I'm like, get out of the damn way of the waffle machine. Beat it. Get out of the way.
0: Rita Ballou comes to Austin. Ugh. And then one of the main reasons you came to town was not only to get your hat fixed and your hat sized and get your pick up your hat at Texas Hatters, but you were invited again to the show Sunday afternoon called The Hook.
1: Yeah, it's called The Hook, and they do it at the Sagebrush at least, I think, I want to say twice a month. And the whole concept is very cool. If you've ever seen Kill Tony, it's the same exact concept with the comedians, except with singer-songwriters. And you sign up and you put your name in the bucket. And then if we pull your name, you get to come up on stage and you get like 3 minutes to play an original song. And then the panel discusses the song. But we have to talk about our trip down to Congress.
0: Oh, that's right. Y'all went window shopping, right? Or,
1: well, you know, since the boutiques were kind of a bust, and Congress is always fun for shopping. But we thought, well, let's roll into Home Slice Pizza. I mean, yum. How good does that sound? We had just eaten breakfast an hour before, but you know, we're trying to do all the things.
0: Yeah.
1: And so once again, it's the parking's absurd. And it's Congress. I mean, you have to pull in there backwards and there's no parking and it's you can park here, but you can't park here and blah, blah, blah. So we went to the parking garage and I was like, forget it. Let's just pay. I just want to stop looking for parking. So we pull in that spot and you know how it is. You got to get out with your phone. You got to go over there. You got to scan the QR code. And I was like, I don't care.
0: You say this is part of the backwards parking area?
1: you know, on Congress.
0: Yeah.
1: This wasn't necessarily the, this was just, it was a parking garage behind.
0: Oh, it's a garage. Okay.
1: Guarros. Yeah. And so for 2 hours, guess how much it was to park?
0: 2 hours, $5?
1: $35.
0: What?
1: $35 to park for 2 hours in the damn parking garage to get a slice of pizza.
0: All right, that's a little bit ridiculous.
1: I was pissed off. I was so mad. But what are you going to do? I mean, what are you going to do? I guess that's just called supply and demand. I mean,
0: So that is highway robbery, literally.
1: Ridiculous. Ridiculous.
0: That's what you pay for a concert. That's even ridiculous.
1: $35 to walk down Congress.
0: To buy a $2 piece of pizza.
1: So we went to Home Slice. Now, you realize there's Home Slice, the restaurant, then there's Home Slice 2, which is like a stable. It's not a food truck, but, you know, the whole concept is the same. You order your slice, you sit down at the picnic table, and you enjoy your pizza. Okay. Hell no. I ain't sitting outside and waiting in line like I'm at the soup kitchen just to sweat my balls off to get a slice of pizza. I'm not doing it. I'm just mad. And so we go over to the actual restaurant, and they're like, well, there's a 25-minute wait. I go, you're serious. Like, I was just so mad at everything. Man. I don't know why I thought that the world would stop because I went to Austin for the weekend, but I guess I'm just that entitled. And so I was like, well, where do we stand? We have to go stand outside to wait because there's nowhere to stand. There's no like sitting area. And she's like, well, if you go out to the back patio, we've got fans and we'll come and get you. And I was like, fine. So here we are back outside.
0: Did you ever use the term, you don't know who I am?
1: No, but I should have. I should just burn that place to the ground. So here we are. Here we are sitting there. There are some fans. Sorry. It's still 107 degrees.
0: Right.
1: But, so I go back in and I go, okay, so is there inside seating, outside seating, or first available? And she's like, well, we put you on the first available list. I was like, okay, that's fine. We'll just, it's at this point, what are you going to do?
0: Yeah.
1: So we go back out. I don't know. 20 minutes later, they come get us and they just move us over to the next table on the patio. Okay. At that point, I was like, I threw a hissy fit. Like I lay down on the booth and like kicked my feet up and down. Like, I hate it here. It's so hot.
0: Rita Ballou. Okay, so y'all already had breakfast. Now you've had pizza, and it's not even noon or whatever.
1: It was probably noon. Probably noon 30, 12:30.
0: And then did y'all shop after that or for a nap? What happened there?
1: We didn't go to the boot stores, but we did walk several blocks down to the Kendra Scott Yellow Rose, which is Kendra Scott, but like the cowgirl
0: version.
1: Kelly
0: told me about that. Yeah,
1: I got a little bit of the Pretty Woman vibe. I walked in there. Of course, I'm wearing shorts and a Drinking Texas T-shirt. My hair is all put up in a man bun. I don't have any makeup on because I was going to get ready for the show at the venue. And I walk in there, and I'm just like, I hate all you people. Everybody else looked cute and they weren't melted. And I was just like, no one's going to wait on me. And nobody did. Like, no one even said hello to me. How are you? May we help you? I was just like, y'all can suck it. But I just sat down on the little couch. I was like, I hate it here. And then we didn't buy anything there, but we did walk on over to the regular Kendra Scott.
0: Okay.
1: Where they were so much nicer. And that's like a Kendra Scott coffee bar / wine bar situation on Congress. Right. It was really, really cute. It would have been a wonderful place if I wasn't already just the devil.
0: Well, you'd had enough already. And the heat is your kryptonite, like you said. And so you were already just baked and done.
1: Yeah. I was already drenched with sweat, so I was starting to have severe anxiety about how my hair was going to look on this stupid podcast that's watched by millions of people. Like, that's where my brain went. I know that's stupid, and I know that is self-centered and vain, but that's where I was, you know?
0: Yeah.
1: So anyway, I impulse bought a beautiful little bracelet that was 20% off, and I love, love, love it so much. And Miss Kelly got a bracelet to match her necklace that she already has, and they were running some kind of special where if you spent $100, you get like a free bonus necklace. And this was kind of funny because Kelly's like, oh, I'm getting that bonus necklace, right? And her total was like $99.57.
0: Of course it was.
1: And so she turns around to go find something else. And the lady's like, no, you're fine. You're fine. I'll give you the
0: good bonus. That's good.
1: So she bought herself an anniversary gift from you.
0: It was nice of me.
1: Kendra Scott. That was so nice of you.
0: She loaded up on gifts this weekend. I'll tell you more about that in a minute. But
1: okay, cool.
0: But we're going to break real quick and we'll come back. Because the whole reason you were down this weekend was the next step, the hook.
1: Yeah, we're almost done with the Rita Ballou saga. I promise, kids.
0: No problem. It's the morning show right here at Coke Radio.
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0: It's the morning show. Coke Radio, live Monday morning. I'm Scotty, that's Rita Ballou, and fresh back from our adventures. You went south, I went north. We'll get to my stories later. But first, I want to say good morning to everybody except this jackhole that messaged us on the text line yesterday, and they say, I don't know if it's male or female, but you know who you are, person. They say, why is it necessary to play a commercial right in the middle of a great gospel song? It's time to change the horrible practice. You will only lose listeners. Wake up a little bit, or wise up a little bit, exclamation point. I'm sorry.
1: Okay, wait. So the commercial fired off in the middle of a song?
0: That's what it says, but even with computer glitches.
1: I listened all the time. Maybe not necessarily to the gospel show, but I listen all the time to the regular program, and I've never seen it do that.
0: When our computer glitches, it usually will fire off something early, but not in the middle of a song. It doesn't work like that. Now, maybe this person had a problem with their app or something.
1: But you know what? That's possible. Sometimes there is a delay.
0: And it does skip sometimes, an app, and we can't help that. But, it's this guy or girl is listening to the gospel show to maybe bring Jesus into his life. And this is what the asshole writes on a Sunday morning? Don't you have a church to be at? Because, I'm sorry, but we get paid to run commercials. If one song was maybe slightly interrupted by a commercial, I apologize. But hey, this dude needs to find the Lord, because this, during the gospel show, to take the time to text us. Rita, I need your tongue and your quick wit to, because they're not listening now, because they had enough Jesus yesterday. They don't need this. But I would like to respond to this in the proper way, because most radio stations will ignore that kind of smoke. Most radio stations, you post something negative on Facebook, we'll just hide it or something. No, we engage. I don't.
1: Let me think about what we, you know.
0: I wish I knew what happened, but yeah. So we had a computer glitch. So your song was maybe cut off for a second or two. Really, to take the time to tell us to wise up a little bit. We're losing listeners because this happened.
1: But yeah, I'm sorry, lady. We have to have commercials.
0: And look, we don't even do what we used to happen, which was kind of funny, is we would have inappropriate commercials that ran during the gospel show. Like we had national sponsors like Adam and Eve and something at one time. And all of a sudden you're listening to how great they are. And, you know, a dildo commercial comes on. That's not good. I get that.
1: That's kind of funny, though.
0: But we don't do that anymore. And this, I don't even know what commercial ran, but this person obviously can text, so they're savvy a little bit. But what was up their butts so bad? And I'm trying to figure out a response. You know, they're not listening now, and they're probably not listening to the podcast. So I have to respond in text form. And
1: I'll say amen,
0: sister slash brother.
1: Or something.
0: Yeah. Well, anyway, this is what I get up to this morning. I'm like, really? This is what people took the time to do. Anyway, so back to
1: how about we just hit him with a thank you for listening,
0: or have the day you deserve, Satan. So back to Rita Ballou, and the last stop on your checklist for the weekend was being on the show called The Hook yesterday.
1: Yes. Now this was my second time to do it, and it's really kind of a fun thing, but I started to feel bad because you could tell the ladies were done. You know, it's been a long weekend, and we're hot, everybody's tired, and this goes on from 3 to 5. Of course, I had to be there at 2 o'clock because, like I mentioned earlier, like I needed to get ready. I couldn't have gotten ready at 10 a.m. and still been camera ready at 3 o'clock, you know, especially since we were sweating and miserable and gross walking, you know, down Congress and stuff. So I had texted Kyle and I was like, I don't want to be a girl, but would it be okay if I changed clothes and did my hair and put on makeup in the bathroom? He's like, oh, absolutely. Even better. There's a full on green room you can get ready in. I thought, oh, okay. Now we're talking. Hell right? Yeah. And so the ladies dropped me off with my big old bag full of beauty products to look completely average. And they dropped me off and they went to get gas and a snack and all the things. Yeah. And so I stroll up all up in there and they're setting up and there's already people in the audience and everything. And so he walks me back to the green room. It was, how do I describe this? It's a honky tonk, you know, it's a sagebrush, but the green room, pitch black. Like there was one sad little lamp in the corner. It smelled like smoke. It was just gross and dirty because, you know, it's a honky tonk. Right. It's a dive bar. You know, I don't know why in my head I thought that it was going to be some kind of Hollywood
0: velvet couches glamorous. And lighting and makeup table.
1: Have you ever
0: table?
1: Tried to do a full face of makeup in the dark, like pitch dark?
0: I can't say that I have.
1: At this point, I'm still sweating. It's hot as hell up in there. It was just like, oh my God, y'all. I just wasn't in a good mind space. But you know what? I soaked it up. I'm a professional. I was super happy that they even invited me and was thrilled to be a part of it. But by the time I got ready, I was just so done.
0: And you haven't even gone on stage yet at 3 o'clock.
1: No, and I look terrible because, you know, how do you put your hair in hot rollers when your hair is sopping wet from sweat? Like, it was just a nightmare.
0: So the temperature in there is still hot?
1: And you know how I am when it comes to something that needs to be videoed. I want to look my best, and if I don't, then I don't perform
0: right.
1: Well, I just don't. But this the way that it works is there's a panel, and Kyle is he's kind of like the Ryan Seacrest or whatever, you know. He's like the rock. He's, you know, he, hi, tell us a little bit about yourself, blah, blah, blah. And then there's always the guy in the middle, and his name is Silas, and he's like a serious songwriter, and he knows about, well, on the third bridge, maybe the third verse should have had better iambic pentameter. Like, he's what you really need if you're looking for feedback on your songwriting.
0: He's a straight guy that's talking music.
1: Yeah, he wasn't there.
0: Oh.
1: He wasn't there. So I got to sit in the second chair, which I'm not a second chair girl. I'm the last chair, throw in a zinger, move on to the next, right?
0: Yep.
1: But the third chair was Mason Lively.
0: Oh, cool. I had just been talking to him. He's going to be on the show soon.
1: We love Mason Lively, and he's a songwriter guy, but he's not going to get up there and critique anybody's music because that's what he does. You know what I mean? So I kind of felt a little bit bad for the contestants, not contestants, but for the participants this week, because like I feel like if they were really searching for some serious feedback on their songwriting, I couldn't have provided that. I wasn't there to provide that, but it was fine. It was, you know, once I calmed down a little bit and cooled off a little bit, like it was good. But I could tell Christy and Kelly were just, you know, they were in the corner on their phones, and it was just like I started to feel guilty because, you know, you always feel responsible when you're with somebody and you know they want to go home.
0: Kelly said she and Christy were sending you lines to use on the show.
1: Yes, they were.
0: So how did that end up and you got other?
1: That was basically it. It was lovely. And I'm thankful to be a part of it.
0: Where can they find that?
1: They have an entire YouTube channel. They do the TikTok where they'll break down each performance and make it into a TikTok video. Or just go to savingcountrymusic.com and it's not out quite yet, but all the other episodes are. So yeah, it's very cool.
0: All right. So then that wrapped up. You headed back north. You dropped Kelly off at our house in Round Rock and then headed on to the big homestead in Crowley.
1: Yep. I got home, I don't know, about 9 o'clock. I was in the bed at 9:02, asleep by 9:03. And I need another weekend to recover from my weekend because the summer of yes needs to come to an end.
0: Well, and okay, you've got maybe, I'm trying to think, this weekend, I don't think you've got anything going on. But then the next weekend after that, you're on a trip.
1: Yeah, we are going to Nashville. It started out, we were going to leave on Thursday, come home Sunday. We've extended it. We may leave on Monday.
0: Oh, really?
1: But, you know, with the magic of radio, I can do this anywhere. So, yeah. I don't know exactly yet, but I know we're going to be gone for a while.
0: I think that what you need are cooler temperatures. And
1: well, I did look at the temperatures in Nashville for the week of Labor Day. It's going to be in the 90s, which is not 100.
0: No, it's more of a little bit drier heat than it is in Austin, but this heat is just ridiculous. And I have 3 or 4 more weeks maybe until we can get into maybe a different pattern in September, but at least there's it in sight because September is what, a week and a half away. No, a week away. That's crazy.
1: Yep. And then it'll be my birthday month.
0: Yes. And what are we doing for your birthday?

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1: And good morning. Don Miller with your news headlines. The triple digit plus heat is forecast to continue with lows around 80 and highs in the 105 to 106 range. That'll be through Wednesday. There is a 20% chance of a storm Thursday as those highs will settle in around 101. And in case you missed it, a judge has denied Carmelo Anthony's request for a new trial in the murder of Austin Metcalf after his new defense team called for it in the wake of his conviction earlier this summer. Judge Michael Chitty rendered his decision Saturday after testimony stretched into Friday evening. To review, Anthony was convicted of murdering 17-year-old Austin Metcalf after stabbing him during a track meet in Frisco, a Dallas suburb, back in April of 2025. In short order, a Collin County jury rejected his self-defense claim and found he intentionally stabbed Metcalf during the altercation and sentenced him to 35 years in prison. The defense team had contended that their client did not receive a fair trial, and there were several discrepancies that were not addressed. Russell Wilson, one of Anthony's attorneys, said that he respectfully disagreed with the decision not to give his client a new trial, and his team will continue with the appeal process. The prosecution in the case was, of course, satisfied with the decision. The case has received national attention, particularly on social media, where heated debates have occurred based on races. Anthony is black and Metcalf was white. Stay tuned. In national and international news, Iran's top security chief has vowed to, quote, neutralize the economic war with the United States ahead of ramped-up sanctions on Tehran that the Trump administration is expected to detail today. The threat also includes a halting of oil flow out of the embattled Strait of Hormuz should any neighboring countries join the American economic crackdown. Now, some oil companies have developed new tactics, which they hope will enable tankers to pass undetected through the waterway. In another development, sources have reported growing differences within the Iranian leadership over negotiations with the U.S., with the country's president saying the war cannot continue forever, while other hardliners wish to continue defending their homeland and interests from what they call American tyranny. And moving on now to state and local news, in the hotly contested U.S. Senate race, both Ken Paxton and James Tallarico have been campaigning around the state, meeting voters everywhere from restaurants to music halls. But as you may have noticed, on television, Texans have seen only one of them, and that would be the Democrat, Tallarico, who has spent over $25 million on ads since the general election last May, with nearly $11 million spent on broadcasts and over $8 million on streaming devices. Over the same period, the Republican, Paxton, has spent only $119,000, which has gone mostly to digital advertising. Now, that disparity may be paying off as Tallarico has built a narrow polling lead in many surveys. Now, Paxton has vowed to increase spending going forward, but the clock is ticking as early voting for the November 3rd election is less than 2 months away. In sports, college football. Well, the long wait for real football is almost over as we can finally say the season will begin this Saturday with schools such as TCU, USC, Stanford, and Florida State opening up their 2026 campaigns. For Texas, well, you got to wait another week as the Longhorns will open at home with a very sweaty 2:30 p.m. kick on September 5th against Texas State, with the Steers a 30-point favorite. But the real anticipation is for the following week, September the 12th, as Texas will host top-ranked Ohio State at 6:30. In the NFL, the Dallas Cowboys, who, for what it's worth, won convincingly in their second preseason game Saturday night against Arizona, will finish the exhibition season at home this Friday versus the Saints. Again, most of the starters, including QB Dak Prescott, will be held out of that one. The boys open the regular season Sunday night, September 13th, at the Giants. And the Texans will also wrap up their preseason Friday night at Carolina before opening the regular campaign at home against the Bills. In Major League Baseball, the AL West race continues to be tight as both Texas and Houston will hit the road, with the Rangers opening a three-gamer at the White Sox beginning tonight and Houston playing the first of three beginning tomorrow night against the Yanks.
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0: Tracy Lawrence, if the world had a front porch like we did back then, would it be different? No, because it'd be hot outside on the front porch. Right, Rita?
1: 100%. I would not go out there.
0: Heat really is. I mean, it'll ruin your weekend.
1: Oh, it'll ruin my day. It'll ruin my minute. It'll ruin my hour.
0: So
1: we were talking in the car, and Christy's like, well, if you lived in Minnesota, you'd be complaining about the cold. I go, no, I don't think I would like to shovel snow, but I wouldn't complain. I could live in Antarctica and be fine.
0: I do. I would rather be cold than hot, because you could always, you know, add layers.
1: Put on a blankie.
0: And so you and Kelly and Christy made plans to go do this, and we pick up your hats and stuff. And I said, Kelly, it's our anniversary. What do you want to do after you pick up your hat? She goes, well, I just assumed you're going to Choctaw because it's Millionaire Weekend. I'm like, okay. So kind of a last minute deal. And it was hard. I didn't even have a room for Saturday yet, because I found out when I got there that they were overbooked. And luckily I got that taken care of. But so I get there Thursday, and Friday, I also didn't realize Eric Church was playing.
1: Yeah, he's great.
0: That's a big one.
1: Mm-hmm.
0: And they were able to get me in, took care of me, put me on the guest list. And as I'm going in, I got to see where we're going to be broadcasting from in like 6 weeks before the Cross Canadian Ragweed Show. Don't forget, Rita, me, and Michelle, I think we're all three going to be there, right? Possibly? Or is that when you're going to be out of town again?
1: No, I think I'm going to be there.
0: I don't want you to miss that, because that's a big one.
1: Yeah, but
0: I know.
1: I gotta find somewhere to stay, and
0: I got your room.
1: Well, I know, but you know how I feel about that.
0: I know. Well, actually, I had to use them to get a room Saturday, so it worked out. But
1: okay.
0: They're just, you know, if they're not able to be there, they have no problem helping you out, and like they had to do with me. But my friends Ken and Jen were there, and then they had to go home because their cat got sick, so I got to use their room Saturday. But they've offered to let you use a room for that trip. But the big deal is the Choctaw Music Fest is coming up, and it's October 8th, 9th, 10th, 11th, 4 nights. And Thursday night, White Flores plays. Friday night, Cross Canadian Ragweed plays. Saturday night, Cross Canadian Ragweed plays, but that's already sold out. And then Kings of Leon plays Sunday. Plus, they have tons of bands at Gillies. And it's going to be a big weekend for, it's all about music. And it's also Texas OU weekend.
1: Oh.
0: So I was telling Kelly last night, we've got to go up Thursday. You do not want to drive up to Dallas on Friday of Texas OU weekend. So hopefully she's going to make the trip too. But they've offered us, and we accepted. We're going to do a live broadcast from 5 till 7 from the Grand Theater, right there where you walk in the gates, right before Cross Canadian Ragweed on October the 9th. That's a Friday night. And I couldn't be more excited about that, because this is where everybody walks in, and that show will sell out as well. So if you'd like to be up there with us, we will also have tickets to give away.
1: Woohoo!
0: To Cross Canadian Ragweed. Unless Trisha gives them all away first.
1: Well, can we just put one aside for my friend Christy and me?
0: Yes. I had to jokingly mess with Trisha this week. I was like, stop offering tickets to people for free services. But yeah, so that's going to be fun. And we'll be there broadcasting live again, 5 to 7, Friday, October 9th. So Eric Church was playing Friday night, and he was the only band. There's no opener. So he started at 8 o'clock, but it's Eric Church. So, no, he didn't. Is he notorious for that? Like,
1: he's notorious for playing longer than he needs to, right, and getting in trouble. Remember he got kicked off the Rascal Flatts tour and got replaced with Taylor Swift?
0: That's right. And he's great. And it's a great show. The place was packed, if not, I think it was sold out. And he comes on 40 minutes late, which is okay.
1: 40 minutes is not okay.
0: Well, when they're serving free drinks, it's okay. But the problem is, we got there at, we had to go pick up our tickets between 6 and 7. And then the show starts at 8. So we roll in, find our seats at 7, and there's nobody there. I mean, literally nobody there. And our VIP tickets came with free drinks, so we go ahead and got in line at the bar, and we're like, where's everybody at? Well, show starts today. So we went back down to the casino for a little while, and we got back up at 8:20, and I'm like, we're going to miss the show. No chance. We still had 20 more minutes to wait. By that time, the place had just completely filled up. And again, great show. He played a little bit longer than normal, but he's just the quality of the music and the songs he's written. And he had a backup singer up there that needs to be on her own. And I took some videos.
1: Is this the black lady?
0: Yeah. Did you see the videos I sent?
1: I didn't watch those. You know, I don't watch videos.
0: You even asked me at the concert when I'm like, check your phone. What? I sent you pictures and videos. But it was, again, a great show. And remember we reset for Zach Top?
1: Mm-hmm.
0: Were you and Wes and Kelly and I? The exact same seats. So,
1: oh, that's a nice place.
0: Yeah, very good. And then after the show, went and hung around. Now, the main reason I went is because the Saturday night is, they do this three every month in the summertime. It's called 3 Months, Three Millionaires. They give away $1 million.
1: One
0: Saturday night.
1: $1 million.
0: And it happens at 1 a.m. So the giveaways start at 4 p.m. And I was already tired from the night before, but get up. I hit the buffet and I want to make sure I'm on the floor for the first drawing. Because at 4 p.m., they give away $50,000. Then every hour until midnight, they gave away $10,000. Then at midnight, I think it's 50, and then the $1 million drawing. Then they're not done. $250,000 at 2 a.m. So this is a marathon, not a sprint. And, you know, the more times you put a card in and spend a couple of bucks, and I got free play and going back and forth, and you get more entries every time, you know, you spend a little bit more money. And I was freaking worn out by the time the winners, the person that won the $1 million, once that gets verified, everybody kind of like, eh, whatever. But then I forgot there's another drawing after that. So I had to stay till 2 on the floor. And after they draw that, it's like, all right, bedtime. The line to get at the elevator. Can you only imagine? The whole place was sold out. It took like 30 minutes to get an elevator because everybody's like, okay, we're done. We're going back to bed. But congratulations to all the winners.
1: I guess you are not a winner. You're not a millionaire.
0: Not that you know of. No. No, I did not win. I did not even get a $10,000 one. But I mean, it was a good weekend, but did not win one of those prizes. Now, the thing about Choctaw is they love the free gifts.
1: Oh, yeah. What did you get?
0: Well, they had a nice, cool little handbag on Saturday that I picked up. And I'm sure Kelly will take that one. And pretty valuable. And then she goes, is there a Sunday gift? Because I was going to get out of there Sunday, you know. I always start getting ready to leave about 1. I checked my points and I checked my giveaways. And, oh, yes, there's another giveaway Sunday. And I have to go to the complete other side of the casino to get it. And it was a cast aluminum frying pan to go with the cast aluminum pot that I got 2 weeks ago. Then pick that up. Then I look and I say, oh, if I stay till 5, I have $200 in free play. Okay. So I didn't leave till 6 o'clock last night.
1: Oh, good grief.
0: And I got home at 10:25.
1: And you got there Thursday?
0: Yeah. And
1: oh, my gosh. I would just get bored.
0: Well, I sleep a lot and watch a lot of TV. Plus, the Cowboys were playing Saturday, which is a nice distraction. The Dallas Cowboys, I only know it's preseason, so don't start clowning me. But they look really good. And their backup quarterback and their brand new receiver, Camden Brown, they could be on a whole brand new team by themselves as starters. And I'm sure Camden Brown's going to be a starter anyway, but this quarterback, his name escapes me right now, because Dak doesn't play preseason. Just, you know, it's not what they do. But they look great. They're 2-0 in the preseason, which, again, I know means nothing. And I know I do this every year. Woo, we're great this year. But Dallas hasn't looked this good in the preseason and longer than I can remember. So that was fun. And the game didn't even start till 9 o'clock Saturday night. But
1: now, is it one of those things like in Vegas where I don't remember seeing like one of those sports book rooms?
0: They have one, yeah. In fact,
1: oh, is that what you watched?
0: No, I watched it on the TV in the room for a little bit between contests, and then down in the casino they had TVs everywhere.
1: Oh, gotcha.
0: But they have a place called the League, which is, we have them here in Central Texas, all over the place. I know there's one in Georgetown coming soon. Maybe there's one in Dripping Springs. But it's a nice restaurant, but they've got one there, but that is the sports book. It's got the same kind of food as the League here, but then they've got all these giant screen TVs. You can bet on horse racing. You got football everywhere, baseball, whatever. But that's where everybody can bet on football and stuff. And so, you know, the game didn't end till like midnight. So that was good to kind of a distraction. So you're not always sitting at a slot machine. But it was a good trip. And so then I went and got, I always get Kelly a gift because I get comp points. And you, the little shop you bought your purse.
1: Mm-hmm.
0: I went to get her something she saw last time and they didn't have it anymore. It was a pink sparkly, like a, I don't know, overnight bag type of deal, but they didn't have it. So I didn't want to bug her because she was at the hook with you. And last time I had to FaceTime her and she, you know, we were picking out jewelry and stuff and they've got Kendra Scott, they've got Brighton, they've got all this stuff. And so I used my own judgment and bought her a purse.
1: Oh, you did? What kind?
0: I can't remember the brand. It was
1: Scotty.
0: It's like $250.
1: Well, was it Consuela?
0: She'll have to tell you, but I got home.
1: Take me a picture of this purse right now.
0: But I got home and I gave it to her and I said, "How do you like your purse? Happy anniversary." Like, well, you want to know the truth?
1: Oh no.
0: She flat out doesn't like it.
1: What does it look like?
0: See, it's kind of a rose gold champagne looking color. But it's not sparkly, but it's like mirrored almost finish. But
1: I bet it is Consuela.
0: But
1: is it kind of tacky? Because they're known to be
0: a pinkish gold hue. And I think it was there when you were looking around. But it's the only thing that caught my eye because it had this pink coloring on it. And so, I mean, I was doing good and I got it for almost nothing because I used comp points and blah, blah, blah. But she does not like it. And she told me so. So, anybody want to buy a slightly used, it's not even slightly used, it's still in wrapper.
1: I got a birthday coming up.
0: Yes, you do. And so does my daughter has one this weekend too, but, and then,
1: I know.
0: And then to temper
1: it. I wish we could come down for her party, but I don't think we're going to be able to.
0: Well, and I she understands, but my daughter Courtney is turning 30 this weekend, which, God, how old do I feel? But she's having a party at Kelly's sister's Tanya's house
1: And they throw a good party.
0: And yeah. And as I asked her, it doesn't start till 6 on Saturday. She goes, I said, is this a swimming party? Because they have a giant pool and stuff. And that's usually a daytime party, but this doesn't start till 6. She goes, well, you can swim if you want to, but like, this is a party. So I'm curious how that's going to turn out. But yeah, it's this weekend. And I still can't believe my daughter's going to be 30 years old. But
1: wow.
0: So I guess she'll be getting a new Consuela handbag.
1: About to say, no, it's time to give her back her own phone plan.
0: And her car insurance and everything else.
1: Student loans.
0: There you go. Yeah, here, pay your own damn student loans. Don't get me started about that. Anyway, so, yeah, so I come home. I'm cruising around yesterday trying to leave, looking like a homeless person because I had a bag of goodies on my left. I bought road snacks with points. I bought this purse. I had an aluminum frying pan in my lap, and I'm driving around trying to use my free play.
1: You look like Granny.
0: I look like a homeless person. I hadn't showered. I had my ball cap on because I was just going to get in the car and go.
1: I haven't seen you in a ball cap.
0: Yeah. 6 hours later, I'm like still cruising around going, using my free play.
1: Oh, Lord.
0: And yes, I didn't leave.
1: Did you go to a meeting on the way out?
0: No, I didn't even leave until Kelly got home from your thing. But yeah, I got home at 10:25 last night, and so my alarm at 5 a.m. this morning. I usually wake up before it, and I never snooze it, but I snoozed it for 8 minutes this morning. I'm like, I need to go back to sleep. So after the show, leave me the hell alone for a couple hours, because it's nap time.
1: It's nappy napper time.
0: In the meantime, we got to take a quick break, And we'll come back and figure out what else we missed this weekend. It's the morning show on Coke Radio.
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0: The Ballad of Rosalie. Cody Canada, Departed. Curious, Rita Ballou, when it's Cross Canadian Ragweed, does he play any of his Departed songs?
1: That's a good question. I don't know.
0: I haven't seen any song list. Yeah, I'm curious because, you know, they always have different bands, and sometimes like a Sammy Hagar show, they'll play at the Van Halen, and Sammy was in all these other bands, and you never know what you're going to get. But I didn't know if the Cross Canadian Ragweed shows are just exclusively Cross Canadian Ragweed songs.
1: I would hope they would just play old school Ragweed songs. I mean, that's just what I would hope, because, you know, before they got back together, Cody was still touring with the Departed.
0: Yeah.
1: And then for years, he would not play Ragweed songs. Then finally, he was like, you know what? I wrote these songs. Right. I'm going to play them. People want to hear them.
0: No kidding.
1: But I remember it was so much drama when they first broke up. And that's when Seth James joined The Departed. And Wes and I were in College Station, of all places. And we went to an acoustic show of just Cody and Seth. And of course, you know, the drunken guys in the audience are screaming out Ragweed songs, and Cody cussed them out up and down. He was like, blankety, blankety, blankety, blank you. I ain't playing those songs. You're here to hear my new songs. Yeah. And we were like, oh, this is uncomfortable.
0: Yeah.
1: But I think everybody found peace. Obviously, they found peace because they're selling out stadiums. They're like, ka-ching, ka-ching, we'll get along.
0: Well, I know there's some bad blood after Cross Canadian Ragweed split, and he wanted to get away from it, but he's still Cody Canada, and
1: I wrote those songs, man. Sing them.
0: And I'm just glad they're back together and doing shows. And we actually are giving away tickets to one. That's exciting. So,
1: yeah,
0: it's only natural for younger generations to think older generations are lame. You know, it's never been different. It's always been that way, but it's hard to keep up with what's cool and hip. So
1: Oh, I'm sorry. I was going to say, you know, I've been on TikTok rabbit holes lately where, like, the Gen Zers apparently are coming for Gen X. And they're just like, it used to be we were mad at the boomers or we were mad at the millennials. Like you said, this never ends. But right now, Gen Zers are like, oh, we're all the Karens, the Gen Xers. And the funny responses from Gen Xers is like, you can say what you want. We don't care. We just don't care what you think.
0: This is still so confusing to me. Are we Gen X?
1: Yes, heck yeah. We're smack dab in the middle of Gen X. I just got into a Facebook fight the other day with some loser who was trying to tell me that the kids from Saved by the Bell were millennials. I was like, oh, no, girl. They graduated in 1993. They are Gen X. Yeah. Shut up before I have to run you out of here.
0: And then millennials were next, right? Because I think Courtney's a millennial.
1: Yes.
0: And then Gen Z was after that because Brooke and Jack are Gen Z.
1: And I think the young kiddos are like Gen Alpha now.
0: Yeah. If they do them in order, it'd be one thing, but they're all out of order. And we had the greatest generation. Then we had blah, blah, the baby boomers and then Gen X. And they should have them like Gen 1, 2, 3, 4, and I'll figure it out.
1: Yeah, exactly.
0: So according to Gen Z, here are the 10 millennial trends that are no longer cool. Number one, taking photos of your food and posting it online. It's not cool.
1: I still like to do it. I do think it's a millennial cringe trend.
0: Yeah,
1: but I do it. I think it's fun.
0: The weird thing about this poll here is we're neither one of these generations. So I mean, this doesn't even matter to us because we adopted some from each. The phrase "I did a thing" is no longer cool.
1: There's so many phrases that aren't cool anymore, especially when it comes to the TikTok content. Put a finger down if.
0: Oh God.
1: Or, I was today years old, which we say all the time, but in jest. Like, yeah. We say it ironically.
0: Right.
1: Another one that people are sick of, I don't know who needs to hear this, but.
0: Yeah, there's so many phrases like that.
1: Those are choogy now, and I think the word choogy is now choogy as well.
0: I hate the lead-in to most TikTok videos, because everybody says the same thing, like you just said. Yep. I don't know who needs to hear this. Number three, skinny jeans. Because it reminds them of Gru from Despicable Me.
1: You know, that was peak, like 2010. You got your skinny jeans, you tucked them into your tall boots.
0: Yeah.
1: And now it's all about the wide leg, which I kind of like better. Well, but okay. I do. I have very thin legs. They're probably if I have to look at my body, they're probably like the best thing. Like I've got skinny legs.
0: Yeah.
1: Almost too skinny to wear every pair of boots you could put a whole family of four down in the calves.
0: Well, you keep your flask and your gun in there too.
1: Yeah, exactly. Exactly. But you know what? Yeah, skinny jeans are apparently not cool anymore.
0: Kelly, I don't know if you saw the picture she sent me, but she found a pair of jeans that look like Rockies.
1: Yeah.
0: And she goes, I'm getting Rocky vibes. Should I order these? I'm like, hell yes.
1: Well, she did.
0: Oh, she did. So anyway, number four, saying LOL out loud. Someone online said, just laugh. Don't say LOL. It feels like you're mocking me.
1: Well, even the kids these days say that if you text LOL, then that's showing your age and that's not cool. So I'm a LOLer. I'm a LOL yeah. all the timer.
0: Yeah, and I don't care if I'm showing my age. Hello.
1: I'm old.
0: Number five, open toe shoes.
1: Oh, we're not doing that anymore?
0: Yep. Number six.
1: I mean, I think it all depends on the time of the year. Like, you're not going to wear pantyhose with open-toed shoes, which no. I think I did on my wedding day, if I look back, or at least my reception, which is so cringe. But if you got a nice pedicure, I think it looks lovely.
0: All right. Number six, monochrome furniture.
1: What does that mean? All the same color?
0: I guess. I don't know.
1: I mean, my couch is just one color.
0: Yeah. Number seven, the term adulting.
1: You hear that all the time. Oh, adulting sucks. You see the kids on TikTok like all the time. Maybe it's just my algorithm. You see these girls and here's what I don't understand. Why are you going to wear your uniform? Like you work at the Panera Bread or you work at the Chick-fil-A. Then you get up on the TikTok in your uniform in the back room of the Chick-fil-A and complain about how much you hate your job.
0: Yeah.
1: And then 2 days later, it's, well, I got fired from my job because you're in your uniform complaining about your job when there's clearly no social media allowed at your job.
0: Yep.
1: But yeah, you hear adulting. Oh, adulting's so hard. I have to work 40 hours a week. Yeah.
0: You know who says that a lot and who is right in the middle of millennials?
1: Who?
0: Courtney. I hate adulting.
1: Adulting is hard.
0: Number eight, side parts in your hair. Even though your mom thinks it looks nice. What do you mean side parts?
1: That was a big thing. That was a big thing that I want to say the millennials, where you literally part your hair on the side and you flip it over where the bangs are kind of in your face. This is for females.
0: Okay.
1: But now it's all about the middle part, which I like a middle part, but not when you have to get your gray done every 4 weeks. Because if I middle part that sucker, I look like Emmylou Harris. But if I side part it, you can't see. So it's a thing. Yeah.
0: Good to know. Number nine, high-waisted jeans like Rockies.
1: Well, they're tough. I don't like a low-waisted jean. I like a mid-rise because if you get a little too high, then that's when your fupa shows up.
0: That's when you get the muffin top. And number 10, and I'm curious about this. It says, quote, people who do the Jim Carrey face are automatically cringy. They tend to be stuck in the 90s and refuse to grow up. It's unoriginal and it makes people feel uncomfortable. Let Jim Carrey do it and... What is it? What are you talking about?
1: Yeah, what? Who's out there making Jim Carrey faces?
0: I've never understood. I don't know what that means. If you're a millennial or a Gen Zer, please text us 512-451-5653. Because I have no idea what they were talking about. But yeah, I mean, anything else you can think of that kids? Of course, we're not either one of these generations, so I don't know how to speak to this. I know things I do are very uncool. And I don't care anymore. There was a long time where I tried to stay up with the times. And now I've embraced my oldness. So.
1: Well, I did click the link that said additional things here.
0: Please tell me what you got.
1: It's basically the ones that you went over. Okay, what about this? No, this is a girl thing. This was a big thing. This reminds me of the Rankin twins because they were the queen of the statement necklaces. Do you remember about, I don't know, 2010, 2011? Yeah. Those big, bulky statement necklaces?
0: No, but what is a statement necklace?
1: It's just a big bulky necklace. Well, okay. Those are apparently not cool anymore.
0: Okay. Good to know. I'm taking these off my list of things to wear today.
1: Apparently being a Disney adult is not cool. It's just creepy.
0: Disney adult. I know Courtney and that generation. They love Disney. That would be.
1: My niece is the same way. Yeah. I mean, they're all about the Disney adults. But honestly, it's just everything that we went over on this list. Nothing new or nothing cool.
0: All right. Well, it's a decent list. And again, since we're not either generation, I don't know. I'm so confused. I'm the dude, you know, I don't care. But All right. Well, let's break. We'll come back and wrap up this hour. It is The Morning Show live, Coke Radio.
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0: Good morning. Happy Monday. We are live. It's The Morning Show. I'm Scotty. That's Rita. We're brought to you by Kalahari. Yeehaw. Make it a good week. Again, it's going to be hot. Just stay indoors as much as you can. And it's not, you know, high 90s hot. It's 106 hot.
1: Yeah, I think I saw a post yesterday about the Fort Worth area. It was a record yesterday of like 109. Is that a true thing?
0: Yeah. I'm always used to walking out in Oklahoma and it's a little cool and maybe a crisp feeling in the air. And, you know, they have occasional thunderstorms. I walked out yesterday and it was unbearable. And then I saw the story that it was like 110 degrees. And that's unusual for up there. But it was hotter there than it was here.
1: Miserable.
0: And it's just crazy. But we're in this, they call it a heat dome, blah, blah, blah. Bring on the rain. And bring on fall, which just weeks away from fall. You think September is next week. Fall doesn't, you know, literally starts the end of September. It'll take a little while to catch up, but now that football season's back, this year's going to fly by. We had our first fantasy football draft last night. This is the family fantasy football draft, and that's fun, and I've got my big one next weekend.
1: Okay, so you think you had a big draft?
0: Yes.
1: You know, my neighbors, Tyra and Lance,
0: right.
1: Lance is really into it, and he's had the same group for years, and they live in different places around the country. They all flew to, I want to say, Miami, could have been Orlando.
0: They get together?
1: They rented out a beautiful, like, mini mansion with, like, 7 bedrooms.
0: Damn.
1: And they made an entire weekend out of it. Like, that is
0: fun. Sounds like a movie. That sounds like, a movie set, and there's a group of people met every year for fantasy football, and then what happened?
1: So we watched their puppies this weekend, and I was great. Like, you know what? If you're going to do it, if you're going to go big.
0: Wait, did they bring their spouses?
1: Time. Yeah.
0: Oh, what the hell's that about?
1: Well, you know, the ladies could go to the beach or whatever while the dudes nerd out.
0: That's funny.
1: I always said it was just like Dungeons and Dragons for sport.
0: Well, and this is I've only been in this one like 3 or 4 league years. This is the family one where my daughter Courtney and Jack, and actually Brooke was kicked out for, as they said last, they said she didn't give enough Fs. She wouldn't even put her lineup in some days. But the next week, this is the guys that I've literally been in for over 20 years, and I'm still one of the new guys.
1: Is this the one where you get the toilet paper roll because you're terrible?
0: Yeah. Well, if you get dead last, you get a roll of toilet paper trophy and a toilet seat. And that's, I've got that three times. And if you win, you get a big trophy, name on it, and lots of cash. So, yeah, the sign up for the family league is $20. The sign up for the next week's league is like $200. So there's more money up for grabs, too. But a couple of stories we need to get from last week we didn't get to. Take those away, Rita.
1: I'm sorry, I didn't hear you.
0: A couple of stories from last week that we didn't get to.
1: Oh, yes. Oh, sorry. I was like, what? Why are you talking to me?
0: Here?
1: Okay, so are you familiar with a buzz ball?
0: No.
1: Do you know what a buzz ball is? Me either. But apparently, it's this new cocktail in a ball that you drink.
0: Okay, when you said buzz ball, I thought it had something to do with liquor, but...
1: It's a 200 milliliter round buzz ball container. Well, Buzz Ball has teamed up with Pop-Tarts for two ready-to-drink cocktails based on Frosted S'mores Pop-Tarts.
0: Oh, my God.
1: And Frosted Brown Sugar Cinnamon. This sounds disgusting.
0: And they're cocktails made with Pop-Tarts?
1: Like a man.
0: And everybody's like, why are you drinking it straight? Well, this is why.
1: Because they contain 15% alcohol by volume.
0: Oh, wow.
1: So the Frosted S'mores version features flavors of chocolate, toasted marshmallow, graham cracker, all modeled after, of course, the Pop-Tart. The brown cinnamon sugar version is brown sugar and cinnamon, duh, duh, duh. But apparently, Pop-Tarts has confirmed that they will remain their current flavor lineup. So they're getting a lot of pushback. When I say a lot of pushback, three people on the internet complained because, you know, they took away all of the, I don't know if this is true or not, but didn't they get really upset because they were saying that the vapes were, all the flavors were being pushed toward teenagers and kids.
0: Yeah.
1: And now people are like, you mean to tell me you've got Pop-Tart booze and that's not being pushed to kids?
0: Yeah, really.
1: So people were definitely clutching their pearls, but the cocktails are made out of vodka and orange wine.
0: Ew.
1: And yeah, they're $3.99 per buzz ball.
0: So these, you buy them like a can or a ball.
1: Yeah.
0: Well, who knew?
1: I'll send you a picture. Yeah, who knew? Who knew this was a thing? But apparently, there's a very large buzz ball community.
0: Well, I can't wait to try a buzz ball.
1: I just love the name. It's buzz balls.
0: Is this something you would try, or is it just too much?
1: I think it's too much sugar for me.
0: Yeah. Did you have a margarita this weekend at all?
1: I did. I had a strawberry swirl margarita, and then I had me a Lone Star Light. Didn't even finish it.
0: Yeah.
1: I was just, is it possible to be too hot to drink?
0: It's hard to drink beer. No, I'm not a beer drinker anyway, but it's hard to drink beer when it's that hot.
1: Well, my beer drinking is very specific. I like a Miller Lite or I like a Lone Star, but I want it to be in a bottle. I want it to be ice cold. I mean, almost like a slushy. But
0: ice floating on top, yeah.
1: Yeah, I want it to be in a dance hall with country music. That's how I drink my beer. I'm not going out on the porch and having a beer.
0: Right.
1: I want it to be in a dance hall.
0: Well, that's what you got to do.
1: That's what I got. But you know what? Whataburger knows that we're all broke, so they're going to throw us a bone, and they're helping us out. Have you heard about the new $4 value menu at the Whataburger?
0: I did. I saw this, and I'm curious what's on here.
1: Well, it's smaller versions of some of their most popular, and there goes my voice. They're smaller versions of the most popular sandwiches, and they're only $4. You're going to get a bacon and cheese Whataburger Jr., a Whataburger Patty Melt Jr., a honey barbecue chicken strip sandwich Jr., or a Buffalo Ranch chicken strip sandwich Jr. for $4.
0: Wow.
1: I think that sounds like a heck of a deal. And, you know, whenever I go to Whataburger, I get a junior anyway. So I think it's the perfect size. But if you want the full meal, you can add fries and a small drink for $3. So the meal is only $7.
0: Not bad. And I have a bone to pick with Taco Bell.
1: Oh, no, not the Bell.
0: I stopped at one last night on the way home. And, you know, it's like Russian roulette. When you're on the highway and you order Taco Bell, it's like, how far can we make it? But I wanted the Mexi Melt because for some reason I got that in my head And so I pulled up to the Taco Bell in Italy, Texas, between Dallas and Hillsboro. And I said, excuse me, do you have the Mexi Melt yet? And the lady on the other end of the monitor said, no.
1: What?
0: All she said was, no.
1: No.
0: And she was really bitchy about it. And I said, well, can you make one? No.
1: You can't give me a cheesy roll-up, add pico, add meat?
0: Nope. So I said, okay.
1: You should have done it on the app.
0: Could I get some tacos, soft tacos, with just cheese? No lettuce. And then a combo burrito, no sauce and onions. And she, I've never met somebody ruder at a drive-thru. Puff hard. And then it took like 10 minutes to get three cars through the drive-thru. And I was already ticked because I'm trying to get home. And I don't need this extra time. So I get back on the highway, and I usually don't do this. I usually don't eat while I'm driving. I'll stop, pull over, and eat, and then drive. But it was dark already. I want to get home. So I fished my hand into the Taco Bell bag. After I wanted a Mexi Melt, did not get that. So I grabbed a soft taco. I don't know what the hell they put on this thing, but it had lettuce. It had some kind of sauce. Because soft taco is just meat, cheese, lettuce.
1: And unless you get a Supreme, like I do.
0: Yeah, I'm driving home. And I'd already spilled some of my road snacks I bought were the little powdered donuts, the Donettes. I opened it and powdered donuts went everywhere in my car, like all over the place. Already done that. Then I'm driving home eating Taco Bell in the dark. No idea what's on this taco and it's going everywhere. And then I tried the combo burrito, and it was one of those when they give you the really old tortilla that you get about halfway through.
1: It's like crunchy.
0: It breaks in half, and
1: then
0: all of a sudden, meat and cheese and beans all over me. I'm like, oh, my God. So thank you. Good morning to everybody except the Taco Bell in Italy, Texas. But good for you, Whataburger.
1: I'm sorry about your bad experience.
0: I want my Mexi Melt.
1: Okay, I just threw something up on our prep sheet. I don't know if you've had time to see it yet. And I would normally save something like this for showbiz news, but
0: we got to take a break though. So how much time is this?
1: Oh, well, let's take a break, and I want to gross you out, or I want to see if you're as grossed out by this as I was.
0: Okay, we'll come back after Don Miller. 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
1: And good morning. Don Miller with your news headlines. The triple-digit plus heat is forecast to continue with lows around 80 and highs in the 105 to 106 range. That'll be through Wednesday. There is a 20% chance of a storm Thursday as those highs will settle in around 101. And in case you missed it, a judge has denied Carmelo Anthony's request for a new trial in the murder of Austin Metcalf after his new defense team called for it in the wake of his conviction earlier this summer. Judge Michael Chitty rendered his decision Saturday after testimony stretched into Friday evening. To review, Anthony was convicted of murdering 17-year-old Austin Metcalf after stabbing him during a track meet in Frisco, a Dallas suburb, back in April of 2025. In short order, a Collin County jury rejected his self-defense claim and found he intentionally stabbed Metcalf during the altercation and sentenced him to 35 years in prison. The defense team had contended their client did not receive a fair trial, and there were several discrepancies that were not addressed. Russell Wilson, one of Anthony's attorneys, said that he respectfully disagreed with the decision not to give his client a new trial, and his team will continue with the appeal process. The prosecution in the case was, of course, satisfied with the decision. The case has received national attention, particularly on social media, where heated debates have occurred based on races. Anthony is black and Metcalf was white. Stay tuned. In national and international news, Iran's top security chief has vowed to, quote, neutralize the economic war with the United States ahead of ramped-up sanctions on Tehran that the Trump administration is expected to detail today. The threat also includes a halting of oil flow out of the embattled Strait of Hormuz should any neighboring countries join the American economic crackdown. Now, some oil companies have developed new tactics, which they hope will enable tankers to pass undetected through the waterway. In another development, sources have reported growing differences within the Iranian leadership over negotiations with the U.S., with the country's president saying the war cannot continue forever, while other hardliners wish to continue defending their homeland and interests from what they call American tyranny. And moving on now to state and local news, in the hotly contested U.S. Senate race, both Ken Paxton and James Tallarico have been campaigning around the state, meeting voters everywhere from restaurants to music halls. But as you may have noticed, on television, Texans have seen only one of them, and that would be the Democrat, Tallarico, who has spent over $25 million on ads since the general election last May, with nearly $11 million spent on broadcasts and over $8 million on streaming devices. Over the same period, the Republican, Paxton, has spent only $119,000, which has gone mostly to digital advertising. Now, that disparity may be paying off as Tallarico has built a narrow polling lead in many surveys. Now, Paxton has vowed to increase spending going forward, but the clock is ticking as early voting for the November 3rd election is less than 2 months away. In sports, college football. Well, the long wait for real football is almost over as we can finally say the season will begin this Saturday with schools such as TCU, USC, Stanford, and Florida State opening up their 2026 campaigns. Per Texas, well, you got to wait another week as the Longhorns will open at home with a very sweaty 2:30 p.m. kick on September 5th against Texas State, with the Steers a 30-point favorite. But the real anticipation is for the following week, September the 12th, as Texas will host top-ranked Ohio State at 6:30. In the NFL, the Dallas Cowboys, who, for what it's worth, won convincingly in their second preseason game Saturday night against Arizona, will finish the exhibition season at home this Friday versus the Saints. Again, most of the starters, including QB Dak Prescott, will be held out of that one. The boys open the regular season Sunday night, September 13th at the Giants. And the Texans will also wrap up their preseason Friday night at Carolina before opening the regular campaign at home against the Bills. In Major League Baseball, the AL West race continues to be tight as both Texas and Houston will hit the road, with the Rangers opening a three-gamer at the White Sox beginning tonight, and Houston playing the first of three beginning tomorrow night against the Yanks.
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0: George Strait, Easy Come, Easy Go. Monday morning live, morning show. I'm Scotty Coke Radio. That's Reed over there. We are brought to you by Kalahari. And my wife tried to send me this link, and it linked to Threads. And I hate that. Every time you go to an Instagram story and you click something and it goes, you'd like to join Threads. Here, sign up. I don't want to sign up. If I wanted to sign up for Threads, I'd do it.
1: Yeah, they're all in cahoots. Meta.
0: Yeah, so I did not watch this yet. So tell me about this.
1: Okay, so I've never been more grossed out by anything that I've seen on the internet. And I've seen everything on the internet. Well, I'll let you hear and tell me if I'm crazy. But I love the TV show Shrinking. Who doesn't?
0: Oh,
1: Shrinking
0: yeah.
1: is one of the best shows on television. Well, the cast of Shrinking visited Sesame Street back in May, and they did some cute little original segments. Well, Cookie Monster, he posted some behind-the-scenes clips with Cookie. Harrison Ford the other day. And I think it's one of those things that they did months ago, and it just didn't pick up. But for some reason, it went viral, and now I know why it went viral, because it's disgusting.
0: Now, do I play the audio clip or one of the Instagram videos?
1: Yeah, let's play the audio clip. So basically, Harrison Ford and Cookie Monster are eating cookies, and then they're humming the Indiana Jones Cookie. Theme song. The caption was real cute. All he wrote was, "Me think you know this song." And come on, tell me this isn't the most disgusting thing you've ever heard in your life. It made me want to jump off a bridge. It
0: really?
1: Was so gross. Oh. Yes, it's so gross. Listen.
0: Okay, now,
1: well, the misophonia. It's the misophonia community that came out strong about, what are you doing? And that's people that don't like the sound of people eating.
0: Yeah.
1: It's so
0: Was it ASMR too? That you, those little sound effects and things that bug you? I think it's cute as hell.
1: Oh, so gross.
0: Well, I'm sorry, Rita.
1: The video is very cute, but just the sound. No, dude, stop it.
0: Now, and we went to break last hour. The last thing he says, oh, I forgot to tell you the Waymo story.
1: Oh, well, if you're not afraid of a little profanity, we can't play it on the air, clearly, because it's me in my natural state. But so we left Maudie's to go to the Broken Spoke over the weekend, and it was the craziest thing ever. Now, if you've been through downtown Austin lately, you've seen all the Waymos. Now, Waymo, it's like an Uber, but there's no one driving it.
0: A little white car with all these things on top.
1: And did you know that they're Jaguars?
0: No, I did not.
1: Well, this one was. Okay, so we pulled into the parking lot at Maudie's. It's just a good old-fashioned parking lot. And so we get in the car, and then all of a sudden somebody pulls directly behind us. And we're like, okay, maybe they're dropping somebody off. Maybe it's an Uber. No, it was a Waymo. So somebody had called a Waymo, you know, for a ride.
0: Right.
1: But nobody ever showed up to the Waymo. We couldn't leave. We couldn't back out of our spot because Waymo was directly behind us. What are you going to do? Kelly gets out. She goes over to the Waymo, opens the door. I'm like, Kelly, there's nobody in there. Like, and so
0: I didn't know about any of this.
1: Yeah. Go look at my Facebook page. Scroll down to where it says profanity warning.
0: How bad is the profanity?
1: Oh, it's
0: so we can't play it on the air?
1: No.
0: Okay.
1: It's the F-bomb.
0: Watch this on your own time.
1: I was like, how do you know when you're in Austin when there's a blanking Waymo blocking you in and you can't get to the Broken Spoke?
0: How did I miss this video?
1: I don't know, but it was crazy because the people with the Waymo never came out, but Christy was able to kind of back out around it. And but like, what do you do? There's nothing to do. It's just stinking Waymo. You couldn't pay me.
0: Oh, found
1: it. Maybe for the plot, I would get in one. You know, but I don't think so. I don't trust those suckers. They're dangerous.
0: Maybe I'll bleep it for tomorrow.
1: It's very short. Just 8 seconds of me cussing out the Waymo.
0: Well, that's where you're using your powers for good instead of evil.
1: But those suckers are running all over town. You know what? Maybe one day with the flying cars, I will be okay with one, but you couldn't pay me.
0: Oh, it's bad enough having a Waymo drive around with no pilot. Can you imagine a flying one with no pilot? Well, let's go ahead and take care of showbiz news.
1: Okay, so let's see. Should we start with some sad news? You're going to have to help me pronounce this lady's name. I don't want to say it wrong.
0: I say Fabares, and I may be wrong. It may be Fabre, but I think Fabares is right.
1: Well, Shelley, with the last name I can't pronounce, passed away at the age of 82. She died in Los Angeles, surrounded by her loved ones. You know her because she's been a star since she's been a little teenager. She actually played Mary Stone, who was Donna Reed's daughter on the Donna Reed Show.
0: Way back.
1: But a whole other generation knew her as Christine Armstrong, who was Craig T. Nelson's girlfriend and later wife on the TV show Coach.
0: Yeah, I could not place where I knew her from, but that was right. Coach was on. What is she on?
1: Yeah, she played the role for 9 seasons and earned 2 Emmy nominations. But she was also a singer and a teen idol. She scored a #1 Billboard hit on the top 100 back in 1962 with Johnny Angel, if you want to hear a little bit of that.
0: Are you familiar with that audio song? Are you familiar with that Johnny Angel?
1: Johnny Angel.
0: It's on. Oh, did you link me audio? Because I was trying to find the regular one here.
1: Right there. Audio.

0: song, and I had forgotten she was also a singer way back when. And that was
1: she starred opposite of Elvis Presley in three movies, Happy Girl, Spin Out, and Clam Bake. Her career stretched more than five decades, including appearances on One Day at a Time. And do you remember the TV movie Brian Song?
0: Oh, yeah. That Brian Piccolo, that was one of the saddest songs sad movies other than Old Yeller ever.
1: Oh, yeah. That one will rip your heart out. Well, she later provided the voice of Martha Kent, who was Superman's mother in the Superman animated series, and she was in some other animated projects too. Now, she underwent a full-blown liver transplant back in 2000 because she had autoimmune hepatitis.
0: Wow.
1: She was also a longtime advocate for Alzheimer's awareness and research after her mother battled the disease. And so there's no specific cause of death, but she was 82 years old. Some are reporting that she had experienced a brief illness. But co-star Craig T. Nelson, he went online and he remembered her as an extraordinary woman and said that she had been a part of his life during those years an important part of his life whenever they were doing that show together.
0: I didn't know she was married to Mike Farrell from MASH.
1: Yeah, BJ Honeycutt. Right there.
0: Yeah.
1: Interesting. Oh. Interesting.
0: Safe homes, Shelley Fabrez.
1: Yeah, safe home. Did you hear about all the Big X DePug drama?
0: I'm reading your story here, but I did not hear about it.
1: Okay, so Big X DePug, whose real name is Xavier Landrum, was arrested Friday in Allen, Texas, and booked into the Collin County Jail.
0: Went right through there yesterday, yeah.
1: He was charged with DWI, possession of less than 2 ounces of marijuana, and an unlawful possession of a firearm. He was riding dirty. The police say the investigation is still active, and they haven't released any details about what led to the arrest. But here's the kicker. August 21st of last year, exactly 1 year to the day of his previous arrest on marijuana and firearm charges in Dallas. They got him twice on the same day.
0: Well, he's out celebrating his anniversary of his last arrest.
1: So he was supposed to headline the Country Raising Festival in Winnipeg on Friday night, but the organizers announced that he would not appear because of a personal emergency, emergency was being in the Collin County Jail.
0: Country Rising Festival and Big X the Plug, not country singer.
1: You know, he's done some crossovers with Luke Combs.
0: Oh, really?
1: And don't you remember the big controversy because he played the Ryman, not the Grand Ole Opry, but the Ryman.
0: The actual Ryman.
1: And he took his shirt off, and it was just, people were outraged.
0: I guess I was sleeping that morning.
1: Yeah, but he was released in time to make his Iowa State Fair performance on Saturday night, where he did, yes, acknowledge the arrest from the stage.
0: Well, sorry, Big X the Plug.
1: It's Big X DePug.
0: DePug. DePug. Plug, DePug. Plug or Pug?
1: Pug. Oh. Right? No, Plug. Plug. My bad. Plug.
0: Plug would insinuate you get your drugs from him. Perhaps he was delivering.
1: Maybe so. So have you seen all this? It could be a controversy about the Taylor Sheridan lawsuit.
0: No, I just what you wrote here, but I did not know anything about this.
1: Okay, so Taylor Sheridan is officially being sued for copyright infringement by a TV writer and an entertainment. Why can't I talk today? An entertainment journalist by the name of Lauren Salkin. She claims he stole her ideas for Yellowstone from a series that she had created called Sovereign Nation. She says she spent more than 10 years developing Sovereign Nation, a drama that involved a tribal government, casino power, land disputes, and development battles. She says she copyrighted the project beginning in 2010, and she specifically copyrighted one pilot script back in 2016. Now, according to the lawsuit, she submitted a pilot script and a pitch deck to one of Sheridan's representatives at his entertainment company. Huh. And then she says she was informed that he had passed on the project. Well, a few months later, Paramount greenlit Yellowstone. And she's saying that all the characters are similar to the ones that she wrote, the storyline, tribal politics, et cetera, et cetera. As of right now, Sheridan and his people have not publicly responded to the allegations, but I guess my question is, what took you so long?
0: Yeah, 16 years.
1: Yeah, it's not like Yellowstone just came out, and she's like, "Oh wait, that's my show."
0: Yeah, but, you know, I'm curious. I wouldn't. There's so many stories out there that how can she prove that this was actually, but I guess we'll find out.
1: We'll find out with the copyrights. Now, the lawsuit isn't just against Taylor. It's against Paramount, NBC Universal, 101 Studios, and Elevate Entertainment, among others.
0: Yep. Well,
1: interesting. Right,
0: good luck. Whatever.
1: So, you know what I'm excited to watch?
0: What are you excited to watch?
1: A brand new Jessica Simpson Netflix documentary.
0: I'm excited to watch Lioness that came out yesterday.
1: Well, Jessica Simpson is getting the Netflix documentary treatment, and it's set to premiere sometime in 2027. Now, it's currently untitled, but it's going to be a feature documentary that will give an intimate look at Simpson's life and career. And the Netflix are saying that it's going to be a tell-all. It's been more than 20 years since the TV show Newlyweds, Nick and Jessica. You know, that was the MTV reality show that kind of introduced us all. And then she was just painted as the dumb blonde for all those years. But she may be dumb, but she's done pretty well for herself. She's sold more than 20 million records worldwide. And her fashion business, like the Jessica Simpson stuff, is it may be a million-dollar corporation. I'm not sure. But, yeah, I'm interested because, you know, in her book, she admitted that she was just a full-on drunk. She was a lush that she drank for years.
0: I didn't know that.
1: Oh, yeah. I read some snippets from the book. I didn't read the entire book, but yeah, she's an alcoholic and she's in recovery.
0: Wow. I just knew she was very hot and dated Troy Aikman at one time.
1: I don't know. I like Jessica. I don't need to hear her sing, but she's okay.
0: Yeah.
1: She's okay. Speaking of people singing, let's wrap it up with the Bret Michaels news. He has canceled all of his remaining 2026 performances because he is continuing to recover from kidney stone surgery. If you remember, he had surgery back in July because he had some obstructing kidney stones. Well, it looks like his doctors have pulled him from the road. He was going to attempt a comeback in Sugar Hill, Georgia, but his team and his doctors were like, nope, you're out. Your body needs to recover. He's got type 1 diabetes, which complicates his recovery and puts him at greater risk for infection, including UTIs and sepsis. And his medical team said, yo, bro, it's just too hot out there.
0: Yeah.
1: It says the extreme summer heat is just going to make complications worse. So, yeah, if you want to see Bret Michaels, you are crap out of luck.
0: Wait, we need to bubble wrap that guy because he had a stroke before. He's had all kinds of issues. So no more poison on the road this time.
1: Nope. No more Bret Michaels. So what you gonna do?
0: I'll help you feel better, Bret. We do have to break, and we'll come back with some music news and possibly some new music Monday. It's The Morning Show, Coke Radio.
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0: Ah, well, it's time for Blue News on the morning show. It's Coke Radio live Monday morning. And
1: we were talking off the air about this next story. And earmuffs, if your kids are in the car, yes. I don't know how to do this delicately. It's not a dirty thing. But Kacey Musgraves broke the internet over the weekend. And I'm just so surprised that you had no idea what I was talking about because you're too busy gambling to see the controversy.
0: Yeah.
1: Okay, so Miss Kacey Musgraves kicked off her middle of nowhere tour in Chicago on Friday. It happened to be her birthday. And to start off the show, she comes down from the ceiling to perform her song Rhinestones while sitting on which could only be described as a pair of disco balls, meaning
0: not balls like a circle, but they look like a pair of balls.
1: Like truck nuts, if that you hang off your truck.
0: Does what is up help? With her? And I know she wasn't getting laid for a while and had the whole dry spell, but everything she does lately is about sex. And Rita didn't even want to talk about the new line of products that she's released.
1: Yeah, I'm drawing the line, but
0: let's just say it rhymes with rube.
1: Well, so basically, they're really, really pretty. They just look like
0: nuts.
1: Like bull testicles. And they're rhinestone. They're bejeweled. It's a big bejeweled scrotum. Anyway, when she came down, she joked and said, "This is what it looks like when no one tells me no." But her concert's getting rave reviews. In fact, she's covering a lot of songs that people are like, "Hey, that's Texas, and that's what we love about it." But here she is singing, "Hey, Baby, Que Paso."

0: Chicago.
1: Yeah. And look, good for her. And I saw her open up for George Strait in Vegas. I don't know how long ago it was. And
0: me too.
1: The only thing I noticed, I mean, her singing is good, but it was kind of a boring show. But it looks like she's kind of broken out of that. And of course, that last album she had, Spacey Casey with the Space Cowboy, and it was all ethereal, and she'd done a lot of LSD, and looks like she got her country roots back.
0: Yeah, I mean, I really like the new album. I do, but it's not for everyone. Of course, everybody's, all the conservative pundits are doing their 17-page think pieces about how this music is not for children. Kacey Musgraves is 38 years old.
1: Yeah.
0: It's not her responsibility, just like it's not Taylor Swift's responsibility to listen to what your kids. And they're like, oh, how will I ever just explain this to my 9-year-old? Has your 9-year-old never drove through Houston traffic and seen him hanging off of a F-150,
1: right?
0: Calm down. Your kid will be fine.
1: Yep.
0: They're just bedazzled truck nuts. But Aaron Watson, you know, the king of the tailgate talk, he had a few things. He had a few thoughts, and I thought they were kind of funny.
2: Okay, check this out. It says Kacey Musgraves performs on Giant Disco Cowballs. I have some questions here. Generally, cows are females, and maybe y'all meant those were bull balls. And also, how do you know that they belong to livestock? Because maybe a lot of mammals have similar characteristics. And also, I was wondering, is Kacey going to sell like miniature disco balls for a keychain? Because if she would, then I would buy one.
1: Yeah.
2: I mean, not one, but a pair. I don't want two keychains, but a pair of disco. Okay, check this out.
0: pretty good points. But you know, she knew exactly what she was doing. She likes to be a little controversial, and everybody was talking about it this weekend, and people either loved it, people either hated it, but whatever, everyone's talking about it. So good for her. Now, I don't have a whole lot of music news today, but I do want to tell you about this story that I thought was kind of cool, or maybe not. I don't know how I feel about this, because, you know, you always hear about the holograms and the Whitney Houston hologram that never happened.
1: Yeah.
0: And if, is it too creepy, especially since Dolly is still very much with us? But there is a Dolly Parton avatar in the future. She says that her team, they're working with companies who create these performances, and it's in the very early stages. But she also gave us a health update since canceling her big appearance at Dollywood. She says she has been dealing with health issues, and she said she didn't really pay attention to herself and her health because she was so busy watching over Carl Dean whenever it was the end of his life. But she says, even though I'm still healing, I'm still working, and I just wanted to tell Dolly, you don't owe us an exclamation. Exclamation.
1: What is an exclamation?
0: I don't know. You don't owe us nothing, Dolly. You go take care of yourself, and no exclamation needed for us.
1: You're just creating words today.
0: She is very, very busy. She's opening a new hotel in downtown Nashville called the Song Teller Hotel, which will also have a museum there called The Life of Many Colors. It'll be the largest exhibit celebrating her life anywhere in the world. But she's not done. She's also working on a line of new dog treats with Purina. And there's also her Cup of Ambition coffee line, which is expected to be available online in September. So, you know, Dolly doesn't have kids, but she's got 437 nieces and nephews because they come from a really big family. I don't know if she's doing all this to leave it to the family or to charity, but you know what? You go, Dolly.
1: Well, I mean, as long as we've got an exclamation from her.
0: About Dolly.
1: Yeah.
0: What?
1: As long as we have an exclamation for her.
0: Exclamation. Exclamation. So.
1: That's the best word you've ever made up, I think.
0: I don't know. I'm out of words for a Monday. I'm out of words.
1: All right.
0: Are you ready for some new music Monday?
1: Let's do it.
0: Okie dokie. So Zach Top, he's been teasing that he's going to give us two new songs, and he did on Friday. One of them we'd heard a snippet before. It was called Good Girls and Cowgirls, and it's great. It's great. And but I'd only heard the acoustic, but he also put out another song, which I haven't heard yet. We're going to blind listen, but it sounds country from the title. It's called The Other Side of Hurtin'. So if you want us to hear a couple of those, let her rip.

0: man. You're talking about country. That is bringing country back.
1: Yep. I like a heartbroken cowboy. This one's a little bit more fun, a little bit more saucy. This is Good Girls and Cowgirls.

0: Whiskey and ice.
1: Ooh, like that.
2: I mean, that's a heck of a hook.
1: Yeah,
2: I mean,
1: it is. Yeah, it is.
2: every single little Buckle Bunny's going to be using that for her Instagram and her TikTok reels for sure.
1: Hell yeah.
2: Now, I have not heard this yet, but, you know, I like anything with Cody Johnson, but apparently he is teamed up with the big Nashville group Dan and Shay.
1: Okay.
2: People give Dan and Shay a really hard time and say, oh, those guys are lovers. I think that I don't know which one it is. They're both about 5'2", but one of them, man, that man can sing.
1: Yeah.
2: Sadly, I don't know which is which. But anyway, they put out a new song featuring Cody Johnson called The Old Guys. So let's listen to that for the first time together.

0: I like that.
1: Yeah,
0: I'd play more, but they yeah, I didn't hear Cody, but I've been getting copyrighted a lot lately, so I'm trying to be careful.
1: They're gonna throw us off the Spotify.
0: That's right.
1: Okay, let's here's another one that I had been hearing snippets from. It's Ty Myers and Carter Faith, and he's working on a Willie Nelson tribute record. And here they are with their version of Always On My Mind.

0: mind.
1: I like it.
2: Yeah, I mean, you know, I feel like that's some pretty big shoes to fill.
1: Yeah, big time. But I kind of like the way you did it.
2: Yeah, that wasn't offensive at all.
1: No.
2: That wasn't offensive at all. Another song that I haven't heard yet, but I know I'm going to love it because one of my favorite songwriters of all time is Brandi Clark. If you are bored today and you're at work and you want to stream the best album that is on my top 10 list of albums, go stream Brandi Clark's 11 Stories. 12 okay. Stories. 12 Stories and get back with me. But, you know, Reba is doing that little thing that Vince Gill's doing where they release the capsule EPs every month or every Friday or whatever. But here is Reba singing the song that was co-written by Brandi Clark along with Jeremy Spillman and Travis Meadows. Some pretty...

0: One thing she does is pull off those ballads well. I'm kind of interested to hear the whole thing.
1: Yeah, I like that. I guess it's, what did they call that? It's like a metaphor.
0: Yes.
1: That you were just a tourist in another town in my vagina. That was a little much.
0: Had a little whoever's in New England vibe to it.
1: Okay.
0: But thanks for that help, Rita.
1: Yeah, sorry. I don't know. I was thinking Casey Musgraves.
0: Don't think about Casey Musgraves' Lou, but you'll just throw that one out there.
1: Yeah. Okay. We're going to wrap it up with the new one from Mr. Aaron Watson. We were just talking about.

0: It's not my cup of tea, but it's catchy.
1: Oh, see, I like it. I like it. I like something that's upbeat. Maybe after yesterday, listening to all the super serious songwriters at the hook, yeah. I like something that's got a little toe tap to it. So.
0: Oh, absolutely. That's good there stuff. You go. There's your new music.
1: Music Monday.
0: And we're back right on the other side with some stupid news to wrap it all up. It's the Morning Show, Coke Radio.
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0: Morning Show. Coke Radio, live Monday morning, and time for stupid news, which I haven't even had time to look through, so we're going to wing it and listen to it live, but we got a bunch of stuff. But this is funny. Darth Vader is at a city council meeting, which
1: okay.
0: I don't know what... Dozens of news outlets were fooled by a beautifully faked video. It looks like a man dressed as Darth Vader speaking at the San Diego City Council meeting in favor of flock cameras and constant surveillance. It fooled all the media.
2: Thank you, Darth Vader.
3: The Emperor is a fan of flock because we all know that the flock cameras are not only following the license plate readers, they are following children so that we can follow and surveil the rebel scum as they move from playground to playground, from playground to pool, from pool to gymnasium. I need this so I can stalk my ex-girlfriend. This technology will help us find Luke Skywalker in his X-Wing.
0: Apparently, somebody faked...
1: Oh my God!
0: They faked this. And news media outlets picked it up as real.
1: Too funny.
0: Yeah. And, you know, Darth Vader is going to speak out for something. Flock cameras is right where it's at. Would you help drive a cop during a chase? This is hilarious.
1: Help drive the cop?
0: Okay, so there's a police chase going on. And if a cop jumped in your car and said, hey, follow that car, you do it, right?
1: Yeah, okay.
0: Did you say shit? Yeah.
1: No, I said sure.
0: Okay. Two female Houston police officers jumped into an Uber and suddenly recruited the driver to pursue a potentially armed suspect.
1: Well, you see that in movies all the time. Yeah. They're like, she flashed their badges and we're commandeering your car. Yeah.
0: And this is an Uber. So no one was harmed. The cops attempted to run at the perpetrator before getting into the Uber, but were unable to capture the fleeing suspect.
4: Hey, give me a ride over there, please. Go, no, that way. That way. Go. Pick her up. Leon, get in.
5: Got in my vehicle and ordered me to go chase down the suspect. Just running off and adrenaline. I have cops ordering me to do things. I'm going to comply.
4: Which way did he go? Over there.
5: He was extremely fast. I didn't think they would be able to catch him on foot. I didn't know what my rights were at the moment. I'm glad I was able to help.
0: Did he charge him? That's funny. Okay. I've heard these stories lately, but a man made an in-depth video exposing Walmart for allegedly cheating people out of their promised amount of chicken. He claims he weighed 21 packages and 11 of them were underweight up to a quarter of an ounce. The chicken package he used in the video was the most underweight he found. This is Walmart chicken.
6: This pack of Walmart chicken is already underweight in the package. This is supposed to weigh 5.5 pounds out of the package. 4.92. Then we're going to open it up and see how much the chicken weighs. 4.24 pounds. That's just about a pound and a quarter short of 5.50. That's insane.
0: All right, this guy used to get beat up at school a lot.
1: Oh, my God.
0: I want my pound of chicken.
1: I mean, I don't want anybody to be screwed out of their chicken, yeah. But shut up.
0: Well, a good news story. Your loud upstairs neighbor may not want be what they seem. After moving to L.A., Heidi Widener discovered that the noise above her was coming from an 85-year-old Carol who lives alone. After hearing Carol's story, Heidi helped raise over $60,000 for her, and Carol now gets regular visits and her new friend.
7: My first night was a little rough. Noisy neighbor above.
8: It's your downstairs neighbor. Do you need anything?
9: This poor lady can barely get down the stairs, and I'm wondering what the bowling ball sound is. That's her walker.
8: Carol, you got family?
9: No.
8: Got no family here?
9: No.
8: Ma'am?
9: I've been alone for years.
7: Her quality of life, it's rough.
10: So getting her AC units, he's replacing the carpet, putting a screen door in, and even a stove.
11: Heidi, I'm deeply grateful for all you have done for me, and I love you dearly.
0: Aww.
1: I was about to say, was that sad? Was that a happy ending?
0: No, it's
1: I don't
0: a good
1: know.
0: News story.
1: Okay. It made me a little sad, I think.
0: No, it's good news. And let's play a little late night from last week. Funny stuff. This was Friday night's Real Time. with Bill Maher.
12: Learned to drive in New Jersey, Pascack Hills
13: too.
12: High School.
13: You went to Pascack Hills?
12: Yeah.
13: I don't remember you. What year?
12: Oh, 89.
13: No, I was got a little bit gone by.
12: But I learned to drive, yeah.
13: Maybe we had some of the same teachers,
12: I'm
13: though.
12: Sure, I bet we did.
13: Mr. Marston? Mr.
12: Lewin? Yes!
13: For English?
12: Yes!
13: Wow. Mr. Lewinter in history?
12: Oh, yes. I definitely had Mr. Lewinter. Little Mr. Lewinter.
13: Wow.
12: Yeah.
0: So Bill Maher and CNN's Dana Bash find out they went to the same school. That's kind of interesting. And then the best jokes from late night on Friday.
13: Meghan Markle and Prince Harry are going back to England. This was Harry's idea. He says he wants to be closer to the family that's not speaking to him. It is back to school time, Arizona State. You're going to be able to get a course in influencing. You can literally get a BS in BS now. Would you like to hear? New rule, drug companies have to make at least one ad for prescription medication where no one becomes a DJ. Or at least listed as a possible side effect. Stop using Skyrizi if you're a white man in your 40s and you experience the uncontrollable urge to drop sick beats.
0: Skyrizi. That's a real one. Did you know today is National Waffle Day?
1: Oh, man. We celebrated yesterday at the Waffle Buffet.
0: In the morning, I'm making waffles. All right. So Larry the Cable Guy on Waffle House.
14: But I do like food. I'll tell you what, I enjoy it. The Waffle House, that's one of my favorite places right there. I like the Waffle House. Smothered and covered, by God. You're a communist if you don't eat it smothered and covered. But don't eat it too late, because you'll eat it smothered and covered, and it'll come out scattered and splattered. I guarantee. It ain't funny. Good Lord, I could have been over and pooped through a keyhole in there. It was ridiculous. I was madder than a one-legged waitress working at the IHOP. I tell you what, here's your pancakes.
0: Larry the Cable Guy, and then Fahim Ashwar on dating.
15: I'm too analytical with women. That's my problem. Like one time this girl, she texted me very late at night. She wrote, come over. And then I texted back, is there parking?
1: Yes, in Austin.
15: I realized dating is essentially guys just pretending to have way more money than they really do. That's all it is. Ladies, we'll take you to some fancy French restaurant, then we'll take you to go see a play. Even after all of that, a lot of times a girl still won't like you at all, which stings as a man, because that means she's not even into the rich version of you. This is the best possible me, and you're still not into it. Imagine if you knew how many Chipotle napkins I hid before you came over.
0: Checked out. All right. Well, and you know, on that note, there's your morning show. Reed and I are very tired. We'll be back tomorrow with another live show right here on Coke Radio. 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
1: And good morning. Don Miller with your news headlines. The triple digit plus heat is forecast to continue with lows around 80 and highs in the 105 to 106 range. That'll be through Wednesday. There is a 20% chance of a storm Thursday as those highs will settle in around 101. And in case you missed it, a judge has denied Carmelo Anthony's request for a new trial in the murder of Austin Metcalf after his new defense team called for it in the wake of his conviction earlier this summer. Judge Michael Chitty rendered his decision Saturday after testimony stretched into Friday evening. To review, Anthony was convicted of murdering 17-year-old Austin Metcalf after stabbing him during a track meet in Frisco, a Dallas suburb, back in April of 2025. In short order, a Collin County jury rejected his self-defense claim and found he intentionally stabbed Metcalf during the altercation and sentenced him to 35 years in prison. The defense team had contended their client did not receive a fair trial, and there were several discrepancies that were not addressed. Russell Wilson, one of Anthony's attorneys, said that he respectfully disagreed with the decision not to give his client a new trial, and his team will continue with the appeal process. The prosecution in the case was, of course, satisfied with the decision. The case has received national attention, particularly on social media, where heated debates have occurred based on races. Anthony is black and Metcalf was white. Stay tuned. In national and international news, Iran's top security chief has vowed to, quote, neutralize the economic war with the United States ahead of ramped-up sanctions on Tehran that the Trump administration is expected to detail today. The threat also includes a halting of oil flow out of the embattled Strait of Hormuz should any neighboring countries join the American economic crackdown. Now, some oil companies have developed new tactics, which they hope will enable tankers to pass undetected through the waterway. In another development, sources have reported growing differences within the Iranian leadership over negotiations with the U.S., with the country's president saying the war cannot continue forever, while other hardliners wish to continue defending their homeland and interests from what they call American tyranny. And moving on now to state and local news, in the hotly contested U.S. Senate race, both Ken Paxton and James Tallarico have been campaigning around the state, meeting voters everywhere from restaurants to music halls. But as you may have noticed, on television, Texans have seen only one of them, and that would be the Democrat, Tallarico, who has spent over $25 million on ads since the general election last May, with nearly $11 million spent on broadcasts and over $8 million on streaming devices. Over the same period, the Republican, Paxton, has spent only $119,000, which has gone mostly to digital advertising. Now, that disparity may be paying off as Tallarico has built a narrow polling lead in many surveys. Now, Paxton has vowed to increase spending going forward, but the clock is ticking as early voting for the November 3rd election is less than 2 months away. In sports, college football. Well, the long wait for real football is almost over as we can finally say the season will begin this Saturday with schools such as TCU, USC, Stanford, and Florida State opening up their 2026 campaigns. Per Texas, well, you got to wait another week as the Longhorns will open at home with a very sweaty 2:30 p.m. kick on September 5th against Texas State, with the Steers a 30-point favorite. But the real anticipation is for the following week, September the 12th, as Texas will host top-ranked Ohio State at 6:30. In the NFL, the Dallas Cowboys, who, for what it's worth, won convincingly in their second preseason game Saturday night against Arizona, will finish the exhibition season at home this Friday versus the Saints. Again, most of the starters, including QB Dak Prescott, will be held out of that one. The boys open the regular season Sunday night, September 13th, at the Giants. And the Texans will also wrap up their preseason Friday night at Carolina before opening the regular campaign at home against the Bills. In Major League Baseball, the AL West race continues to be tight as both Texas and Houston will hit the road, with the Rangers opening a three-gamer at the White Sox beginning tonight, and Houston playing the first of three beginning tomorrow night against the Yanks.
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2: Skee-ball. The one where you shoot a water gun at a target. The human crane. The giant wheel. VR games. Dancing games. 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

belli. You know I must have left you 100 times, but you don't know that. 'Cause I was afraid I'd be ashamed that you'd laugh when you found out just how far it went. 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

0: Well, if you don't stand for something, you're going to fall for anything, at least according to Aaron Tippin. Hey, guys, it's Arita Ballou, and as always, I am taking your request. 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It's 512-451-5653. Stick around. Waylon on the way, Hudson Westbrook, as well as Reckless Kelly. We're going to hear Wicked Twisted Road coming your way next.
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straight for your Monday afternoon with Oceanfront Property. Happy Monday once again, y'all. Can you believe the weekend is already over? I cannot. I need a weekend to recover from my weekend.

Chris Stapleton was starting over on Hill Country 104.7, your Texas alternative. Hey guys, it's Arita Ballou here, reminding you to tune in each and every weekday to the Classic Cafe. You know what happens? We spoon feed you 60 full minutes of the good old good ones. Now here's a guy that's also on one of my favorite TV shows, Landman. It's Mark Holly. Turn it up.

0: 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He is keeping it country. That is Other Side of Hurtin'. 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And speaking of new music, don't forget to go check out the podcast if you missed it this morning, because it was a new music Monday and we featured a couple songs from Zach Top, something new from Reba, something new from Cody Johnson, kinda, as well as new Aaron Watson. 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

just need a little good time. It's William Clark Green on Hill Country 104.7. We were just talking about Aaron Watson, and he celebrated a birthday over the weekend. We're going to hear from him. I'll play you Pontiac. Headed your way after Travis Tritt. This is Country.

Frosted Tips. That is Timothy Howes with I Don't Drink Anymore. Hey guys, y'all, you're not going to believe this. I have some breaking sports ball slash music news for you. I think you're going to like it. Stick around. I'll fill you in after Trace a Bird on Coke Radio.

0: Austin, Texas country. It's Coke Radio. Happy Monday, y'all. It's Arita Baloo. You're listening on CokeFM.com, and I got some breaking news for you. We are officially 12 days away from Texas football, and now we know who's going to get the party started. The Eli Young Band has been announced as the first Longhorn City Limits headliner. It's all going down on Saturday, September the 5th, before Texas opens the season against Texas State. Go Bobcats. Yeah, I said it. The show is absolutely free. It's at the LBJ Lawn, and they're scheduled to hit the stage around 12:30 before the 2:30 kickoff. Sounds like a pretty good time.
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Luke Combs, Love You Anyway on Austin, Texas Country, Coke Radio. Well, this guy is planning a trip to Austin very, very soon, playing at the Moody Center. Here is Coe Wetzel with Hurts Like You.

be love. AJ for your Monday afternoon. It's Alan Jackson with It Must Be Love. Well, guess what, y'all? We have two brand new contests that started today, including your opportunity to win tickets to see Corey Morrow.

0: of Crisco. That's a little country disco for Miss Miranda Lambert with Till the Going's Gone. Hey guys, it's Rita, and as promised, I've got tickets for you to go see Corey Morrow. He'll be at the Hot Spot on Friday, September the 4th. 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Good luck, y'all. Stick around. Chaser Crouch and Randy Travis. We're going to hear them both and plenty more before the drive coming up next.
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brand spanking new music from Mr. Zach Top. That one came out Friday, and he is keeping it country. That is Good Girls and Cowgirls. Well, what about a cowboy? What about a cowboy who's born with a broken heart? Here's a blast from the past. This is Boy Howdy on the Drive at 5.

We're smack dab in the middle of 75 minutes of commercial-free music. We call it The Drive at 5, and Brooks and Dunn on the way, as well as that hot new duet from Co Wetzel and Ella Langley. But first, a little Texas swing. Here's Johnny Gimble and Willie with A Lady Be Good on The Drive at 5.

you're from. There's nothing wrong with your last name, so don't be looking for people to blame. 'Cause hard times, they come and they go.

Bingham. It's Hard Times on The Drive at 5. So, I know you don't need me to tell you this, but it is extremely hot outside. In fact, there is a heat advisory all the way until 7 p.m., so y'all be careful out there.

the time with those crazy friends of mine. Head out on steel horses with wheels and we ride. We burn up that road to old Mexico, blend in with the desert

Austin, Texas Country Coke Radio. So I've got the hottest ticket in town, y'all. I've got tickets for the big gala, the Save Muni Gala. Stick around, I'll make you a winner coming up after Faith Hill. This is Take Me As I Am to kick off the 6 o'clock hour of the

0: Faith Hill on Austin, Texas Country, Coke Radio. So, the Imagine Muni Gala is happening at the Austin City Limits, you know, live at the Moody Theater. It's all going down on Thursday, September the 10th, and the lineup is fantastic. The legendary Miss Tanya Tucker, along with Asleep at the Wheel, Wade Bowen, and Jack Ingram. So, like I said, this is a pretty hot ticket, but why don't you win your way in? Super easy to do. 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
2: 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That's H-A-U-T-E, spot. 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
2: 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Marshall Tucker Band, Saturday, September 12th. And Suede, Saturday, September 19th. 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

sounds like the radio. I hope it sounds like a Coke radio. And that is Mr. Zach Topp. Before Zach, we heard from Kylie Fry and Randall King. And now I've got a former number one song from those Texas radio charts. Here's Mr. Wade Bowen with Rain on Coke Radio.

McGraw, just to see you smile on Austin at Texas Country Coke Radio. Rita Blue here, and I got the latest from Mr. Wyatt Flores. I'm happy to play it for you coming up after Mary Chapin Carpenter. Let's go on down to the Twist and Shout on a Monday evening, shall we? Y'all crank it up.

0: Flores. That's How to Let Me Go. So each and every Monday night, Chip and Mike from Drinking Texas Nights, well, they shine the artist spotlight on some of the best music coming out of Texas. Tonight, they're going to be featuring Miss Kayla Jane. They're going to play three songs and give you a little bit more about the artist, you know, behind the scenes. So be sure to tune in. Chip and Mike show up in about 15 minutes, but the artist spotlight will shine about 8 p.m.
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